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5: A better life with Dr. Sanjay Gupta.
6: Did you know that almost half the vegetables and more than three quarters of the fruit that we eat in this country come from just one state, California? Yeah, it's true. And according to a new report by the Environmental Working Group, a health advocacy organization, a lot of this produce is tainted with PFAS, which are sometimes referred to as forever chemicals. Why? Well, the EPA says pesticides keep America's food supply safe, abundant, and affordable. And of course, these chemicals are used in every state, not just California. Now, if you are worried, though, about how much you're consuming, the best thing to do is to buy organic produce, if and when you can. Organic or not, you should rinse all fruits and vegetables under running water. Don't use any soap. And as one epidemiologist told us, use a brush on sturdier items like carrots, potatoes, and cucumbers. I'm Dr. Sanjay Gupta, helping you live a better life.
7: Forecast for Sunday night offers fair skies and summery breezes with temperatures leveling in the 70s. Monday's call is partly sunny with a stray shower or storm possible. On the hot side again with highs in the upper 80s and lower 90s. A cooler breeze will develop for Monday night, likely guiding temperatures down to the 60s. From the First Alert Forecast Center, I'm WECT Chief Meteorologist Gannon Medwick.
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like you vaping. Popping lights on fireworks, I'm a pop star like I'm Caden. 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
13: Heart disease is still the leading cause of death here in the United States and around the world. But what if there was something you could do earlier in life to reduce the odds of becoming a statistic? Well, here in the United States, tens of millions of adults already take a statin to lower their cholesterol. But new guidance put out by the American College of Cardiology and the American Heart Association now emphasize that treating high cholesterol sooner could significantly reduce a person's lifetime risk of heart attack or stroke. How early are we talking? In your 30s, believe it or not. Of course, you need to talk to your doctor about whether statins are right for you, but you should know that the evidence is really starting to stack up that shows the earlier you get a jump on reducing lifelong exposure to plaque-causing lipids and lipoproteins, the better the odds are going to be for you. Make sure you get your cholesterol checked. That's the first step. I'm Dr. Sanjay Gupta, helping you live a better life.
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1: 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Ever since they changed the rate of pay and it's equal for women, why not? That's why I got a sugar mama.
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12: For the ninth year in a row, Finland has been named the happiest country in the world. That's according to the World Happiness Report put out every year by the Wellbeing Research Center at the University of Oxford in the UK. Two other Nordic nations, Iceland and Denmark, came in at numbers 2 and 3. Now, having spent quite a bit of time in these countries over my 2.5 decades as a journalist, I can tell you that this is not at all that surprising. There's an entirely different way of thinking in these countries. We before me, you might say. In other words, the mentality is less adversarial and much more, we're all in this together. One other interesting thing that came up was that no matter where someone lived, the more time they spent on social media, the less happy they were. Want to smile? It's simple. Put your phone away for a bit. I'm Dr. Sanjay Gupta, helping you live a better life.
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1: Forecast for Sunday night offers fair skies and summery breezes with temperatures leveling in the 70s. Monday's call is partly sunny with a stray shower or storm possible. On the hot side again with highs in the upper 80s and lower 90s. A cooler breeze will develop for Monday night, likely guiding temperatures down to the 60s. From the First Alert Forecast Center, I'm WECT Chief Meteorologist Gannon Medwick.
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0: I'm like, come and put that on me. 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

0: 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What up, man? 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
13: You ever wake up in the middle of the night or maybe first thing in the morning and notice drool on your pillow? Unless you're sleeping next to someone who hasn't already seen all your good, bad, and ugly, it's probably not that big a deal and not anything to worry about, unless it's something that just started happening recently. When people drool at night, it's often because of a stuffy nose, acid reflux, or being a mouth breather. People who sleep on their stomach or side are more likely to drool than someone who sleeps on their back. But in some cases, drooling at night can be a warning sign of something more serious, like dental issues, sleep apnea, or even early symptoms of Parkinson's disease. If you're at all concerned about this, the best place to start is with an ENT doctor, an ears, nose, and throat doctor. They can recommend a sleep study to possibly get some answers. I'm Dr. Sanjay Gupta, helping you live a better life.

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1: 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High fashion, like Goyard, G-Wagon, or the Rover. I put some ice on you cause you

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10: A better life with Dr. Sanjay Gupta.
11: Heart disease is still the leading cause of death here in the United States and around the world. But what if there was something you could do earlier in life to reduce the odds of becoming a statistic? Well, here in the United States, tens of millions of adults already take a statin to lower their cholesterol. But new guidance put out by the American College of Cardiology and the American Heart Association now emphasize that treating high cholesterol sooner could significantly reduce a person's lifetime risk of heart attack or stroke. How early are we talking? In your 30s, believe it or not. Of course, you need to talk to your doctor about whether statins are right for you, but you should know that the evidence is really starting to stack up that shows the earlier you get a jump on reducing lifelong exposure to plaque-causing lipids and lipoproteins, the better the odds are going to be for you. Make sure you get your cholesterol checked. That's the first step. I'm Dr. Sanjay Gupta, helping you live a better life.
12: Forecast for Sunday night offers fair skies and summery breezes with temperatures leveling in the 70s. Monday's call is partly sunny with a stray shower or storm possible. On the hot side again with highs in the upper 80s and lower 90s. A cooler breeze will develop for Monday night, likely guiding temperatures down to the 60s. From the First Alert Forecast Center, I'm WECT Chief Meteorologist Gannon Medwick.
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16: 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But are they safe? And do they really work? Well, first, let's talk about actual magnesium. That's an essential mineral that is needed for more than 300 different processes in the body, according to one dietitian. And most people get enough of it simply from the foods they eat. Now, if you're not getting enough, there are a few different types of supplements you can try. But as always, you should talk to your doctor before starting any new medication or supplement, whether it's prescription or over-the-counter. Now, when it comes to the science, we looked into this, and I gotta say, there's not a lot of strong evidence that magnesium supplements will actually help you sleep. They might help you manage pain, they might help you lower your stress levels, or work to get your muscles to relax. And maybe it's those things then that help you get some better sleep. I'm Dr. Sanjay Gupta, helping you live a better life.
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1: Dougie, yo, told me he been on some positive, yeah, yeah. Lately, I just want to show up and body some, yeah, yeah. 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Lately, this cash I'm getting got me losing count of these bags. 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

0: 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It's DJ Envy. 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

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Never been a vote or a lame old. 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Street cred good, always, oh. Let me put this cook on your face, oh. Hit her, I ain't in your beats and you ain't in mine, hit her. Yeah, we both outside. That's my type, but yeah.

He be in heels, we can go bottle for bottle in this junk. Strip club stunt, I'ma stunt hard, we can go dollar for dollar in this junk. He Mr. Get It Done, I'm Mrs. One of One. Fall in love every time we link, yeah, got me sprung.com. Mind these girls can't keep it peace. I ain't stressing on you, you ain't stressing on me. 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Yeah, we both outside. That's my time.

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1: What up, Mom?
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1: But I don't understand why. See, it's burning me to hold on to this. I know this is something I gotta do, but that don't mean I want to. What I'm trying to say is that I love you. 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
1: This strip club, what's up?
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1: Yeah. Me and Mike Will pull up the AOD back to back. AMG 63s. I tell all my rake it up, break it down, bag it up. 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
1: 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Oh my God, Josh, can I try on your glasses?

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Real over everything, unenforced. 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I went and got it, I didn't have a choice. 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Yeah, Mrs. Trendsetter, whatever she do, they

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1: 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Let's take them back.

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Never been a vote or lame, oh. Never switched up on the gang, oh. Street cred good, always, oh. 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Hit her, I ain't in your beats and you ain't in mine. Hit her. Yeah, we both outside. That's my type, but hit her.

He be in heels, we can go bottle for bottle in this junk. Strip club stunt, I'ma stunt hard. We can go dollar for dollar in this junk. He missed the get it done. Our miss is one of one. Fall in love every time we link. Got me sprung.com. Mind these girls can't keep it peace. I ain't stressing on you, you ain't stressing on me. Boy, I don't wanna push you on a leash. You a dog, I'm a dog, we can keep it in the street. I ain't in your beats and you ain't in mine. Yeah, we both outside. That's my type.

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It's DJ Envy. And whether you are downtown or on Highway 117, Coast 97.3 is the vibe you should be on.

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Peace to the planet. I go by the name of Charlemagne the God, and there's no place like the Carolinas, Wilmington, Myrtle Beach, Wrightsville Beach, all home to the world's most dangerous morning show, The Breakfast Club, and Coast 97.3.

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2: When I wake up in the morning.
0: You up and highly favored with the world's most dangerous morning show.
2: In the morning.
0: It's the Breakfast Club.

0: Larry and Charlamagne the Guy. We are the Breakfast Club. We got some special guests in the building. Lola Rosa's here as well. We got some special guests in the building.
1: Who we got?
0: I'm glad they made up, because last time they were here, Rip Michaels made it seem like they weren't friends anymore. Ladies and gentlemen.
1: I ain't see that. I ain't catch that.
0: Nick Cannon and Rip Michaels, ladies and gentlemen.
2: That was the Rip Michaels sob story. That was the episode where he wanted everybody to feel bad.
3: That was not true.
2: I'd be in the hospital just as much as him. So
1: and I'd be in the hospital just as much as him.
3: That's why we teamed up.
1: Did you check on Nick when he was in the hospital?
3: Always check on Nick.
2: We be calling each other from the hospital.
3: Nick will call you from the hospital, give you margin. So what I need you to do is just speak to Niall.
2: That's exactly how this guy came. And I'd be like, I was in the hospital. I was like, Rip, we got one more at it. Let's go.
3: One more.
2: I don't know, but my baby is
3: like Riggs and Murtaugh.
1: Don't speak that.
3: I'm being too
1: don't speak that.
4: No, don't
2: we joking. We joking.
1: Yes. But this is your fifth Wildin' Out tour, man. And it seems like Wildin' Out tour is one of the only tours that's still successful out here.
2: I mean, it's the people, though.
1: Yeah.
2: Real talk. They love it. And because what we're doing now, which, and, you know, we all know how it worked back, but, like, we're looking for real cast members all over the country. So we, you know, before we would do auditions and we would have to fly people in and everybody wouldn't get access to it. But now, because we're shooting the television show in each city, so it's going to be, you know, Brooklyn versus Wildin' Out. It's Chicago versus Wildin' Out, Miami versus Wildin' Out. So all those people really get a shot to audition. And we want 10, 20, you know, 30 people from that city to make it on that stage.
0: Can you control that, though, with everybody going on that stage? And
2: yeah, well, we playing the right games where that stuff makes sense. And then hopefully, like, almost old school, like, and one tour vibes, where, like, it's going to be one person from that city that shine. And at the end of the episode, we throw the Wildin' Out jacket on them. Like, yo, they going to the next city. Like, we literally trying to, you know.
5: Y'all going
2: to
5: go to Delaware?
1: Nobody goes to Delaware.
2: In the area?
3: Okay. Yeah, Michael Blackson got a house out there.
5: Like Philly?
3: Michael Blackson got a house in Delaware.
5: And a lot of people have Jazzy Jeff. A lot of people have houses in Delaware.
2: We want to be at least, you know, 100-mile radius of where anybody can pull up and be a part of that.
0: That means you're not going to Delaware.
5: I just asked.
0: Maybe Philly.
2: Yeah.
5: Okay.
1: So y'all doing another season of Wildin' Out and everything?
2: But that's how we doing the season. Okay, so if you imagine the way, I always use this as an example, like I salute to like how they move with Kill Tony, where that their live show is their
1: episode. You starting already, Nick? You saluted Tony Hinchcliffe as soon as you got
2: I'm
1: in.
2: Talking about the format of the show.
1: Said salute.
3: Salute to Tony.
2: That's where my guy Cam from SNL came from.
1: Yeah, right. That's true.
2: Like, I'm like, man, I don't Tony Hinchcliffe. Like, talking about the structure of the show.
5: Yeah.
2: They actually bit a lot of our shit and started doing their thing. Yeah. So, but I mean, I think it's brilliant how they actually took a live podcast and then flipped it in like that's episodes and they on Netflix and all that I was like, yo, that's smart. As opposed to like having to go to Atlanta for 2 months and shoot episodes. And then our tour is actually hotter than the TV show is, which is, you know, thanks to Rip and a couple other things. Like, yo, there's more content and noise being made about our live shows than what our episodes used to be. So you got to evolve and be like, yo, let's make the live show the actual show.
1: That's smart, because you don't need this big budget of a production anymore.
2: Exactly. But it's the production is even bigger, because before we got 300 people in the studio audience. Now we got 15,000 in the arena. Like, it's going to look like a concert film every episode.
0: Do the jokes come off as the same way? Because it is so many people. People talking during the jokes. Does it?
2: But that's the thing. You have to know how to play to a live. It's like a comic who know how to play in a comedy club opposed to a comic who know how to play to arenas.
0: Gotcha.
2: So, like, now, and that's the thing. We're designing it to play the games that can involve the arena opposed to, like, just comics being comics.
1: You don't even need a network no more now, Nick. You can do this.
2: I'm trying to take a book out, a page out your book, Shaw.
1: You don't even need
3: but a Charlamagne.
1: No, I'm just, you don't even
2: need. That's real. That's really because, you know, not to get too deep into it, but, you know, we all know that, you know, there was some shifts in who owns Paramount and stuff like that. And a lot of shows got canceled because of that. And Wildin' Out got to stay alive, and you know, I got my ownership. You know what I mean? Yeah, so, like, because of the way my deal is structured and how I've always had ownership of the IP, I was able to go in there. I didn't have to say, hey, can y'all still do this show? It's more like, yo, do y'all want a partner and do it the way that I want to do it, to your point, to where the goal is to build a Wildin' Out network. The goal is to be, and, you know, still have Paramount be our partners in it, but we don't need permission to do a show like a Ridiculousness or any of those other shows that, you know, came up under them. I'm like, no, I'm still making the show. Do y'all want to be a part of it?
1: Didn't they try to sue you at one point? Because over the Zeus thing?
2: I mean, they... Damn, Char. No, they didn't try to sue me. Okay. It was like, what happened was, I think, you know, Lemmy and, you know, some people over at Paramount already had issues.
1: Got you.
2: And I was like, I'm not getting in the middle of it. And I actually tried to be like, look, we don't need to go there. But they started, you know, showing who's who and what's what. And I'm like, I'm going to back off. I'm going to let y'all handle that. It ended up in some legal stuff. But luckily, I mean, because I was cool with both sides, they was like, we ain't going to put you in it. So I'm like,
5: oh, that's
2: cool.
5: What's up.
2: I don't know, because I ain't in it, but I think I think it's really on some like big money talk, like they want to prove who's right, because I think there's some history with Zeus and Paramount where there's a lot of shows that come from under the Paramount and Viacom umbrella that, you know, kind of seems similar to some Zeus shows, so I think they had some stuff, and I think the shit really hit the fan.
1: I never understood why it wasn't more collaboration between them.
2: Well, you know, if anybody knows about Lim, shout out to Lim. Yeah. Lim, before he had Zeus, was an actual television producer and was producing stuff for
3: Patches of LA.
2: Like,
1: I didn't know that.
2: For like BET and all. So he knows all of those people over there, and he kind of like really. Salute to him. One day he'll probably tell his story, but he went from being like, hey, can you make my show? I want to produce a show for you, to being like, forget you, I'm going to make my own show. So he got the buck up on the system, and I mean, I was sitting there and cussed the whole business affairs people out. Like, I'm thinking, well, damn, I ain't going to do that. But have at it. Damn. Like, you know, I was trying to have a phone call to bring everybody together and like, yo, we could fix this. Because I think the ultimate problem, they didn't have a problem with the show we made. Mm-hmm. They had the problem with the word that we had. I think it was called Wild. Wild. And they were like,
1: Daddy's Going Wild, I think.
5: No,
2: because it wasn't that. Though. It was like Wild something. Wild. Mm-hmm. Wild. Bad versus Wild.
5: Yes, it was Bad versus Wild.
2: And then, from that, they were like, if you take out the word Wild, we good. And they had already made signs and t-shirts and shit. He was like, we can't do it. And I was like, all right. Then it got to a standstill. And them start cussing folk out. And
5: I thought, wait a minute.
2: Yeah, and then after that, you know, a couple weeks later or whatever, they did the cease and desist. And then at first, I thought I wasn't in this. And it was like, nah, we just had to structure it and, you know, all that legal jargon. And then,
5: because you weren't named as a defendant.
2: Yeah, like, but which was weird because, you know, there's a lawsuit in the brand that I own between two people that are just, you know. Lim was like, look, it's not Wildin' Out, which he wasn't wrong. And then, you know, Viacom was like, yo, this is our intellectual property for the last 20-some-odd years. So they had proof that this is how it was moving. But hopefully they'll settle it. You know what I mean? Like, we never want to see, you know, I mean, that's the other thing, too, because it also is a giant corporation taking on, you know, a young independent black man. So I'm like, that's never a good look. So like, I'm just business. They'll figure it out.
0: All right, we got more with Nick Cannon. When we come back, don't move. It's The Breakfast Club. Good morning.
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21: Making sure your kids get enough sleep. It's one of the most important things you can do for them as a parent, and yet it's often overlooked. Not only does sleep in the early years set the stage for mental and physical health, it also creates the foundation for how one sleeps later in life. That's according to the National Sleep Foundation. Now, that organization recommends 14 to 17 hours a night for newborns, 12 to 15 for infants, 11 to 14 for toddlers, 10 to 13 for preschoolers, and 9 to 11 for school-aged children. 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Don't underestimate the importance of a routine. You can even narrate what you're doing step by step to help them along the way. I'm Dr. Sanjay Gupta, helping you live a better life.
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I'm recording. 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

0: JNV, Just Hilarious, Charlamagne Tha God. We are The Breakfast Club. Lauren LaRosa's here as well. We're still kicking it with Nick Cannon and Rip Michael. Now, is there anything you had to edit out of a Wild N Out episode?
1: Nah, like, I think, obviously, we got, you know, standards and practices. So I let them handle that. Like, you know, probably now because we don't have that, it's probably going to be, you know, we won't get as raw as we possibly can. Pause. But the, in that sense to where I always let MTV or BET, whoever, I let them handle that aspect. But what I would take out of the show is if whoever was like a friend or something, I remember broke my heart on this too, like early seasons, Kelly Rowland was on. And I think there was, like, we were playing that talk and spit game, the, who can spit out the water and make you laugh. And they was just saying so many, like, second to Beyonce jokes. And I was just sitting across from her, and I could be like, this ain't funny. You know what I mean? And I, like, so afterwards, I was like, yo, I'm going to take all of that stuff out. And she was like, thank you so much and all that stuff. So, like, anybody who's, like, my friend, and I could see something's happening, or they'll say something beforehand, I'm like, look, we tell the cast, don't say shit, but Rip and DC and Carlos and people who don't care and they still do it.
2: But they don't edit it out. They edit it out.
1: And then we make sure none of that
2: made it. No, they'll edit it out. You'll see Rip standing there.
1: Jason Lee was, he did some wild like he was like outing people.
3: No,
4: man. Oh my God. Like,
3: he sucked my he sucked my
1: like scraps celebrities.
2: That's crazy.
3: Man, he sucked the
4: man.
3: Celebrities. Going to go fall like this. No!
1: Because we were playing the what's the game? The Feed the Fifth, where you supposed to... And somebody... It might have been you. Somebody went up to him and asked him what celebrities have, turned out. And he was, you know, asking for his own understanding. And then from that aspect...
2: How many people did he name?
1: I think like three. And we...
2: But they always cut that out.
3: Y'all remember the names? We cut it out.
1: I just know the whole everybody who was at that show is, I'm pretty sure it's gonna show up in these comments. They're gonna say who he was.
2: So I said, we'll take it out. Don't let you do it. Like, I remember Nick was playing Plead the Fifth, and I was like, Nick, you had sex with Chili after Usher. This is when the whole bump thing was out. I was like, what would you say your favorite Usher song is? Let It Burn or You Got It Bad? And I looked at the episode and I'm just standing like this. And I'm like,
3: never came out.
1: No, I can't believe you just said that.
4: Oh my God. Stupid, yo.
3: I agree, comedy is comedy, but I think there's a difference between making broad generalizations about race as opposed to targeting on a violent, tragic incident. Yeah. Like George Floyd, like Charlie Kirk.
1: And it's just lazy. Like the joke didn't hit. Yeah. He fumbled over the joke. There's nothing funny about it. Like, it was funny before that, but that was just, the joke was trash.
3: That's why I understand why you saluted him as soon as you sat down. Like, yo, salute to Tyler.
1: I was talking about the white man is ruining the new entertainment industry.
2: Man, I'm trying to get my... Leave Nick alone. I'm trying to work to get my
4: speaking in nuance.
2: Back.
4: You did it with Amber, now with Tony. Gotta get right to what you're trying to actually say.
2: Just not get my health care back. Leave him alone.
1: You trying to get your health care back?
3: You gonna get it back?
1: I'm trying.
2: That's why I'm out here working, man.
3: I just got you.
2: You see me out here working.
0: How you do with your heart and everything?
2: That's actually
3: a dumbass question. How are you doing? Tin Man or something? You said you was out here searching for a heart.
4: You want to know,
3: Like, I mean, no empathy. How are you feeling, Rip? How is your health?
1: Anybody text you with a heart? You get the alert yet,
3: man?
2: Anyway, what's going on with you?
0: How are you? How are you feeling, Rip?
3: God.
2: I'm getting a little bit better. Increase my
3: Rip Hart was fine until about 3 minutes ago. Perfectly fine until you did that.
1: I think this is the thing. To this point, and this is where he and I really have shared, you know, spirits in this space. Is like, people don't, when they see you out and they see you doing stuff and knowing that you're dealing with stuff, and you're like, oh, I just saw him yesterday. He was laughing. But we do that so we don't have to be sitting in hospitals, because I know the way my stuff works. The more I sit in them hospitals, the worse I feel. And I'm like, I feel like I'm just sitting here rotting away. I got to get out and get it. And then therefore I feel better. So I know we've had these conversations as well. It's like, he has to be doing 20 shows
0: that's
1: in the ring.
0: For real, because Rip will be on stage for 4 hours straight, five hours straight,
1: to get on the flight and go to London to do it the next day. I'm like, bro, you need to relax. And he keeps an ambulance on site just in case. I'm like, bro, you need to just relax. But you don't want to.
5: We on our way, Jay.
4: But how does that work for you, Nick? Because, like, you move around a lot as well. Yeah. You got, like, 80 shows at one time. We watch your gym journey and all of your fitness and everything, but how do you keep yourself healthy? Because you don't never have time to sit down and just chill either.
1: Nah, but that's the thing. I've been in the hospital probably 3 times this year, and it's usually those moments where people are like, yo, you got to relax. And then that's, at least how lupus works, that's when I do stand still, my immune system start going crazy. So that's why people always see me in the gym and stuff. It's not, I ain't trying to get super swole. It's like, I got to keep a consistent schedule to where my body has to get used to being strong. Because if I'm not on my regimen, if I'm not eating the right stuff, then my immune system goes crazy and just takes me out. And my specific thing is, like, my immune system attacks my kidneys. So therefore, the doctors are like, okay, we know the lupus is going to be the lupus, but one soon that lupus is going to attack these kidneys and you really going to be out. Yeah. So it's like, I'm trying to make sure I'm healing my kidneys at the same time as trying to control my lupus. But, you know, again, it's just some staying
6: days
1: active.
6: Some days better than others. You'll see us at a show. You see me at a show, Nick, saying you won't see me for a week or two and I'll be in the hospital the entire time. Then I'll get out, get stable. Because being in that hospital, I'm not going to die there. I'd rather be, I know it seems cynical, but I'd rather be on stage somewhere in an ambulance and that be the end. I don't want to be in the end where my kids are coming to see me every day and everybody's putting their life on hold. I can't do that. Yeah. That just made you in a space of despair. But being on stage and rocking and, like, whether this be the last interview or 10 more, but that's, I would rather that.
1: Keeps you alive.
4: You're never afraid. Do you ever have those moments when you're about to go on stage where you're like, yo, this could really be my last show? I know you keep the EMTs, like, right there. I've been on your shows.
6: When in Atlanta, somebody's like, you okay? And I was like, and I couldn't host the show. But I just, the fact that I'm in the room, I still feel blessed. Whether I get to do 5 minutes in that room or 10 seconds in that room, seeing that arena packed and we packed that whole thing out and it's just around and go, I'm okay, because this is my dream. Not too many people get to live their dream.
3: Nick Cannon, Rip Michaels, y'all.
1: That's right. Make sure you check out the tour. Tell me about the tour again.
6: The tour's going to be crazy. We're at the Barclays Center June 20th.
3: Yeah.
6: And we're actually looking for cast members now. So you can go to Wild On Our Live Tour and submit your videos. So we're looking for the brand new hottest cast members. And they will be played June 20th at the Barclays.
1: Yeah, it's going up.
3: Love it. We got all the rappers.
6: We got Charleston White going against
4: Damn. Boosie.
6: We got Soulja Boy going at people, too. So it's just going to be a whole new type of Wild Night choice. You super excited to see stuff like that.
4: Yeah, Michael Blackson.
1: We go up viral. Just like when we went.
6: This is MySpace.
1: We did the Netflix as a joke. That shit went viral. Yeah. You know, and all the Neon, all the streamers and all that stuff was there. So, you know, we kind of going off that energy of, like, this is the new entertainment and this is the way they want to see it. So we offering it.
6: I'm trying to get Envy to go against D-Rec.
4: Hey, yo.
1: That's my guy.
4: But before you do go, I want to say to you, Nick, I love you and I appreciate you. Like, you were the first person to put me on TV. And even when I came to you and I was like, yo, they want me to do Fox, but, I want to do Fox, but I want to stay here. And you was like, yo, go ahead, do that. That's acting. That's what you want to do. Our doors will always be open here at Wild N Out. So thank you, yo.
1: Oh, that's love. Thank you, Jack. I love you, girl.
3: Have you checked the doors?
4: Congratulations.
3: You should go check those doors.
4: Make sure the lock is
1: Jess can come back to Wild N Out when
6: Yo, Jess, you gotta push. Don't pull. Stop pulling.
4: Shut up.
1: Nick Cannon, Rick Michaels. It's the Breakfast Club. Good morning.
3: It is.

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1: DJ Envy, Jess Hilarious, Charlamagne Tha God.
2: What is the Breakfast Club?
3: Y'all are wild.
4: Danger.
5: You're a bit unpredictable.
6: What?
7: With gang, gang.
8: Hey, y'all came a long way.
7: With gang, gang.
9: Ask the question that need to be answered, okay?
10: This was a morning show, for God's sake.
11: I like this show.
12: 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Now let's begin.

0: USA.
1: Yo, yo, yo, yo, yo, yo, yo, yo, yo, yo, yo, yo, yo, yo, yo, yo, yo, yo, yo, yo, yo, yo.
2: Jess Hilarious.
3: We did it.
2: Charlamagne Tha God.
1: Peace to the planet. It's Monday. How y'all feel out there? I feel blessed, black, and highly favored. Happy to be here another day to serve our beautiful listeners. Good morning.
2: Good morning. Start of the week. How you feeling? How you feeling, Jess?
3: I feel good. My son graduated from middle school on Friday.
2: Congratulations.
3: Yeah, he won the Kirk Gaddy Award. He goes to St. Francis.
2: The Kirk Daddy Award?
3: Kirk Gaddy.
1: Man. You heard that woman.
2: I just want to make sure.
3: Don't have a play.
2: Okay, go ahead.
3: Yeah, so that's like that's the most prestigious award that you can win, yo. And he had a speech. And for my teenager to be a little man of very few words or whatever, right? Mm-hmm. Like, which is the total opposite of what he was when he was, like, way younger. He had way more, like, things to say. He was, oh, my God, he was so talkative. Now, he's like, one word, yeah, I'm okay. He wrote a speech. Me and Rome was like, wow, okay, you say more here than you do to us in a whole year now. Like, because he going to do this phase where he, like, nonchalant, laid back. Mm-hmm. We be trying to, like, pull conversations out of him, yo. And it's so hard. I don't know. And sometimes me and Rome be looking at each other like, damn, what we do? But that's just, I guess that's the phase. Did you go through that phase with, like, with Logan?
2: Nah, mm-mm.
3: No?
2: Nah.
3: It's crazy.
2: My kids are, they're pretty close. So, like, we do so much that you cannot do that. You could not talk. You could not be an introvert because we do so much together. We're either playing games, going to the movies, going to sports events. Like, we're so entwined as a family.
3: I don't understand what it's like, but I did see Taye Diggs talking about it on I don't know where he said. I don't know what TV show he was sitting. I think it was Jennifer Hudson, and he was saying he's experiencing the same thing. Like some teenagers just do that. Like they just go on a little show, and it's sometimes it's a phase. Sometimes that's how they end up being.
2: Yeah.
3: But yeah.
2: Yeah. Now I was like, even this weekend, I took everybody to see the Michael Jackson Broadway play.
3: Oh, wow.
2: I've seen it before, my son Jackson, but the whole family did. So we went as a family to go see the play.
3: How was that?
2: It was for them. I had to get the documentary out that was on that I seen on Netflix.
3: Man,
2: so I had to get that out my system. So it was good. We had an amazing time. And my daughters that dance, actually, they look at Broadway differently. Like, you know, I look at the play, but they look at the dancers, the background dancers, how they stretch before and everything going in between. Mm-hmm. So that's what we did all weekend. We did it as a family. And then we went to eat after. Salute to Carbone. We went to Carbone's. And Jackson seen a couple of Knicks in there eating. So he was super duper excited. So this was the best birthday week ever.
3: Yeah. And the Knicks won over the weekend. I was watching.
2: They won Friday night. Yeah.
3: Yo, look, and there was somebody sitting right in the front. He was a Spurs fan and he had money on a game. And as soon as I said something about a joke, my joke was about men, right? And yo, he buried his head in his hands. And I was like, damn, I wasn't talking about you. He was like, nah, the Spurs just lost. Show the Knicks won. And people in the show was like, like everybody had money on the Knicks show. Yeah.
1: That is the operation today if you're in New York City.
2: That's right.
1: Get out of New York as soon as possible.
2: Yeah, get out of New York.
1: Okay, if you don't plan to be here for the game in any way, shape, or form, which, you know, if you are, you are a very rich individual.
2: Yes.
1: The plan is to get out of New York City as soon as possible today.
2: That is right.
1: The president of the United States of America is going to be at the game tonight. The city is going to be shut down.
2: Yeah, there's going to be no watch party at the Garden because the president's there. You can't carry any bags in the Garden.
1: No watch party around the Garden.
2: Watch party around the Garden. And they're saying that you better get to the Garden a couple of hours early.
1: Not you best to. You have to.
2: Oh, you have to get there a couple of hours early.
1: In order to go through the Secret Service protocol.
2: Yeah, they're doing like TSA pre-check.
1: Yeah, the president of the United States, Donald Trump, he don't care about y'all having no joy whatsoever.
3: Not at all.
1: No. I mean, if he can find a way to ruin your life, he can find a way to inconvenience your life, he's going to take it.
2: They
1: should actually have it. It should be a law that if you're a sitting president, you should not be allowed to even attend events like that.
2: Yeah.
1: You shouldn't even be allowed to attend events like that.
2: It's going
1: to
2: destroy.
3: It's a lot of pandemonium, like I've been saying.
2: It's going to destroy anything that people want to do. The game starts at 8:30. If you have tickets or you are going to the game, you better get there at 5:30.
1: Because it's a safety issue, not just for the president. It's a safety issue for everybody at the Garden as well. And it's just the inconvenience.
2: Yes.
3: Yeah.
1: Like, and you know how hard it is to get to a game 2 hours early in New York City on a Monday?
2: Yes, regardless.
1: I would hope that you got a job as far as much as those ticket prices.
2: Yeah. Yes, yes.
1: Yeah. Okay?
2: Yes, the cheapest ticket I seen yesterday was $7,200, and that was for section 400.
1: That's ridiculous.
2: 400. They look like ants. Like
1: no everyday working class president. Nah.
3: That's wild.
2: The tickets my dad used to buy when I was a kid. They like so high that you can't even really see the people. You gotta be like, is that so and so?
3: Yeah,
2: but
3: too much.
2: We will be watching Nick. I'll be watching the Knicks at Club Couch tonight. So me and my kids will be watching the game. But let's get the show cracking. 8-Ball will be joining us from 8-Ball from 8-Ball MJG. He has a brand new coffee line. We're going to be talking to him a little bit. And we got front page news. Mimi will be breaking everything down what we just spoke about. And today is Kanye's birthday.
3: Kanye West's birthday?
2: What we got?
3: big year. He 49. Shorty, what we got?
2: It's the Breakfast Club. Good morning, y'all. Front Page News is next. And get on the phone line.

0: DJ NV, Jess Hilarious, Charlamagne the Guy. We are the Breakfast Club. Let's get in some front page.
1: Jewish
0: news.
1: People definitely told Ye a thing or two. And he listened, goddamn it. Okay, you talking about can't nobody tell him nothing. All right.
0: Let's start off with some quick sports. Tonight, like I mentioned, the Spurs take on the Knicks at home at Madison Square Garden. The series, we lead the series 2-0. The game happens at 8:30. What's up, Mimi?
2: Good morning, Envy, Jess, Charlamagne. How y'all doing this morning?
3: Good morning, it's Mimi Brown.
2: Good morning. So we start this morning with President Trump's wide-ranging interview on Meet the Press. So he touched on everything from January 6th defendants to California elections to that controversial anti-weaponization fund tied to his administration. And during the interview, Trump did not rule out taxpayer money being used to compensate some of those January 6th defendants, while also defending the administration's nearly $2 billion anti-weaponization fund. He even had some excuses for those who assaulted police officers. Let's listen.
4: People have been hurt so badly by radical left lunatics that worked for the Biden administration and Sleepy Joe. They're vicious, they're violent, what they did to people. And of course, they went after me more than anybody else. They raided Mar-a-Lago and all the other things. But people have been badly hurt. They've committed suicide. They've lost their jobs. They've lost their families. They've lost their wives. They've lost everything. They've lost everything over a fake weaponization of government. If it was up to me, I'd pay them the kind of money that they deserve.
1: What do they deserve? Because they decided to storm the Capitol because they were lied to about an election being stolen?
2: Yeah. And just last week, a federal judge temporarily blocked that fund while the lawsuit moves through the court. And despite acting Attorney General Todd Blanche saying the administration is pausing it for now, reports suggest they may be looking for other ways to use that money. So Trump also said on Meet the Press, he once again went after California and cast doubt on our elections here. Let's listen to that.
4: California, it's no, they're not. They're dropping fast because it's a rigged election. Let me tell you. It's 4 days, and they aren't even close
5: that's
4: to coming
5: how they,
4: up
5: that's
4: with
5: how they cast
4: you know why
5: the
4: they're doing that?
5: California.
4: Because they're cheating on the election.
5: There's what? Do you have evidence to support
4: all
5: that?
4: I have to do is look. All
5: but
4: I have to do is
5: that's
4: look.
5: That's not evidence.
4: And I listen. And I listen to people.
5: But that's how they
4: they're
5: vote
4: They're crooked,
5: California.
4: Just like you're crooked.
5: To be fair, I'm not crooked. But let's
4: really?
5: Let's
4: well,
5: continue.
4: You play right into their hands.
5: Let's continue.
4: You're either crooked or you're stupid. You know that these elections are rigged.
6: He be trying so hard to hurt people's feelings.
0: He do.
1: I don't understand why he thinks the elections are rigged, though. Like, California is a historically liberal state. Like, what is be rigged about their elections?
2: And it always is like that. So California mail-in ballots, as long as they are postmarked by election day, they can arrive up to 7 days later and still be counted. That's why the races here take so long to finalize. And so for him, because there's no immediate winner, maybe he thinks that's rigged. Trump also repeated false claims about the 2020 election while again attacking the media, accusing reporters and networks of unfair coverage and political bias. And by the end of the conversation, it was clear that the interview was wrapping up, but wrapping up on Trump's terms. Let's listen to that.
4: You know that I won an election in a landslide and I got 94% bad press. Your elections are crooked and you're crooked and Meet the Press is crooked. And so is ABC and CBS and CNN.
5: But Mr. President,
4: you're one-sided crooked networks. All right, let's call it quits because I've had enough. Thank you, darling. Have a good time.
5: Mr. President, let's please. I traveled all the way to Wisconsin.
1: I wonder why he says your elections, as if he's not the president of the United States of America. That's a strange way of wording that, your elections.
2: Yeah, for sure. And just to clarify, too, those mail-in ballots in California, they continue to come in. The governor's race is still neck and neck between Republican Steve Hilton and billionaire Democrat Tom Steyer. Javier Becerra, he's already in that runoff. And then the Los Angeles mayor, in a surprising turn of events, a local city councilwoman, Nithya Raman, now appears to have surpassed, Spencer Pratt. Yes, the TV reality star, Spencer Pratt. And so she may be moving into that second runoff. But as the as the ballots still come in, we don't know how many more ballots still need to be counted. But as of yesterday, she surpassed him. And so I think that is part of what is Trump's problem as the late ballots come in. They just change, you know, who's in the running and who's the front runner. It's just happened. So
1: Before we wrap, maybe I want to salute Christian Walker. I thought she did a great job. job interviewing.
2: She did an amazing job.
1: Donald Trump on Meet the Press. The only thing I wish, and I always say if I was to interview Trump, this is what I would do. When she says things like, you said there would be no new wars, and he said, I never say that. Just have the soundbite ready to play right then and there. Yeah. I would always love to see how he would react to his own words that he said he didn't say.
0: Mm-hmm.
2: Yeah. He'd probably find something else to say about that. But
1: that's
2: yes,
1: not
2: you're
1: me,
2: right.
1: That's AI.
2: Exactly. And coming up at 7, nearly 7 years later, a case that sparked a nationwide outrage is suddenly back in court. We'll tell you what the case is and why people are still so upset about it.
0: All right. Everybody else, get it off your chest. 800-585-1051. If you need to vent, phone lines are wide open. Call us up now. It's The Breakfast Club. Good morning.
3: The Breakfast Club.
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9: Good Monday morning. I'm Bill Murray in the WECT newsroom with headlines. A Chadburn police sergeant recovering after injured in a high-speed chase. According to Chadburn's mayor, the Fairbluff Police Department was chasing a suspect who was driving 130 miles an hour towards Chadburn. The police department set up stop sticks in the road to deflate the suspect's tires, but the suspect tried to avoid them, and debris from the stop sticks struck the sergeant, causing serious injuries. Several people hurt after a vehicle crashed into a Wilmington farmer's market. Investigators say it happened early Saturday morning at the Tidal Creek Co-op there on Oleander Drive. Wilmington police say they believe the woman driving the car experienced a medical emergency. Several people injured. They are still investigating. We'll update you as we learn more. And Gedim Ebbick says inland temps could reach for the 90s today. There is an outside chance for storms and showers, topping out at about 40%. From the WECT and Fox Wilmington studios on your Monday morning, I'm Bill Murray. Have a great day.
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14: 17 in Pender County, there's some road work that's going on. It's in Porter's Neck going southbound. This is just before the interchange with Sidbury Road. The back of where that extends for about a mile. Otherwise, 17 looks pretty good after that in toward 140. Rick Dixon, right now traffic.
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21: Good Monday to you. Your first alert forecast for today features partly sunny skies with a stray shower or storm possible. Highs, upper 80s and lower 90s with a cooling onshore breeze developing in the afternoon and continuing into the night with temps settling to lows mainly in the middle 60s. Those readings on their way back to the 80s tomorrow. From the First Alert Forecast Center, I'm WECT Chief Meteorologist Gannon Medwick.
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2: Hi, how are you? 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Maybe you've been so busy that you haven't stopped by church in a while. If you're like me, you grew up in church, grandma had you by the hand bringing you there, but sometimes life leads us in a different direction. 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It is not by coincidence that you're listening to this commercial. 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Why don't you reach out to God Sunday morning? 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We're looking forward to rejoicing in God's presence with you at New Covenant Holiness Church on 1020 Dawson Street. We know you'll come again.
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17: 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Constant drinking and love songs. 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
2: Hello, who's this?
3: Good morning, y'all. This is Lynn from Columbus. Happy Monday.
2: Hey, happy Monday.
4: Good morning.
2: Happy Pride, too.
3: Are you out of your mind?
5: Right.
3: Listen, first of all, let me get this on
5: my my God.
3: This wasn't even out what I was calling for. I feel like, Charlamagne, you was looking so beautiful the other day on Netflix. And I'm like, man, your spell name should be Lynette.
5: Okay.
2: Thank you. Flattery will get
3: you're
2: you
3: welcome.
2: Everywhere.
3: Don't lie. And then every spell name should be Raven.
5: Oh, I love
2: Lynette
5: Raven
2: and Raven.
5: For you, especially
3: don't
5: for
3: like
5: you.
3: That?
2: I like Lynette.
5: I love
2: Raven.
5: Raven. I don't know
2: Lynette
5: about Lynette for Raven. For Lynette.
4: I don't like Raven.
2: I don't
4: like
2: give Lynette.
3: Listen, he need that O. He need that O auntie name. Like, it's not even a stud. They call him Bulldaggers in the country.
4: Charlamagne need like Bertha.
2: I would definitely be a Bulldagger.
4: They be like Bertha.
2: Little ball head Bulldagger. Always got on a sweatsuit. Mean sneaker game, though.
3: Period. Okay. So, what I was really calling for was. So I've been watching y'all on Netflix. I got to use the subscription somehow, right?
4: Mm-hmm.
3: First things first, I feel like the mix is mad low.
2: The
3: so
2: audio?
3: Somebody might have to, yeah, the audio and the mix on that is low. So you might have to turn that up a bit.
4: Okay.
3: Because it's mad low. But the second thing is, since we worldwide now, shout out to me and us for making it this far.
2: Hey.
3: We should have a weather channel and a weather corner. And
4: oh.
3: I should be the meteorologist.
2: Yeah, but how you gonna give meteorology for the whole world?
5: I know this is global.
3: Like
5: global
3: this,
5: now.
3: Like
4: nah, I'd be like the Weather
3: so
4: Channel.
3: So we gonna market for how much deodorant you need to wear. So we in deep south, that's Georgia, Florida, all of that.
2: Now,
3: in the south this morning, hot as hell,
2: musty,
3: 10 swipes. You know, and then you go California, 20 swipes,
2: musty,
3: and a wildfire,
2: musty.
3: You know what I'm saying, like. We need to do that since we worldwide now.
4: I like that.
2: What about global, though? What about
4: see,
2: global?
4: But, yeah,
2: what countries need the most?
4: What about Africa? You got China. You got Japan.
2: Why you
4: got
2: to say Africa?
4: Japan.
2: Probably,
4: yeah,
2: you
4: got.
3: I mean, I won't go Africa, Raven, but since we're going Africa, 20 swipes.
5: Raven.
4: She said fly swipe. You know
3: you
4: what?
3: Know,
4: goodbye.
3: Antarctica, cold, no swipes. So, yeah.
2: No.
3: Don't think about that and y'all call me back.
2: I'm with you on that.
5: We're going to call
2: Antarctica might be sneaky, though. That cold, that must in the cold is different.
5: You better not be. You can't
2: you can get,
5: be
2: I,
5: musty in
2: you
5: the cold.
2: You can get musty in the cold, man.
5: Because
2: you be wearing so many layers.
5: Oh, yeah.
2: You know what I'm saying?
5: You start sweating.
2: Exactly.
5: Yeah,
2: you be in the building. That's right.
4: Get it off your chest. 800-585-1051. If you need to vent, hit us up now. It's The Breakfast Club. Good morning.
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13: In Pender County, watch out for the heavy backup on 17 going south. It's in Porter's Neck. This is for some road work that's going on at Sidbury Road. The backup extends for almost a mile. causeway. That looks good. It's not too bad going east out of Leland toward the Cape Fear Memorial Bridge.
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15: Hi, how are you? 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

0: mad or blessed. 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
1: Hello, who's this?
2: Right.
3: Hi, this is Stacey. How are y'all?
1: Happy Pride. Happy Pride.
4: Whatever you and Envy got going on, got to stop.
3: Started. Yo, I was in Atlanta, right?
1: Of course.
3: No plans on seeing Jessica Hilarious again because I've seen her really. Hilarious is so funny.
4: Your phone breaking up, Stacey. Stacey, your phone breaking up. Pull the phone out your butt, Stacey. I know you're trying to have a little fun this
5: shut
4: morning.
5: Up. Not a phone. Not a phone. Hello.
4: Andy got it on vibrate.
3: Okay. No, I don't. Y'all don't even know.
5: No, I have.
1: Why your voice sound like that, Stacey?
3: I love it.
5: What's that? Oh. Good morning, Stacey. Now go ahead. Tell them what you were saying. Go ahead. Go ahead.
3: 5:30.
1: Stacey, we got to let you go. Your phone is crazy. You seen Stacey this weekend?
5: Yeah, he did come to the show. He bought me some cupcakes.
4: He bought edibles. Cupcakes?
5: Yeah, but he was in the front. He came by himself.
1: He came by himself?
5: Came by himself. He was cracking up. He was the loudest one in the show. He was so funny. He sat right in the front.
1: Stacey. Hello, who's this?
6: Hey, what's up? This is Dave from North Carolina.
5: Dave. What's up, shorty?
6: Hey, I'm chilling. How y'all doing?
5: Good.
4: Blessed, black,
5: good.
4: And highly favored, my brother.
6: Hey, so I'm calling because we got to figure out something with these damn kids, man. I drive a I drive a school bus part-time, mm-hmm. and these kids is out of control, and the parents, they worse in some cases.
4: What they be doing?
5: Jeez.
6: The kids, I mean, they'll fight. The kids are disrespectful, first and foremost. They'll cuss at us, talk all crazy to us. We'll write them up, nothing happens. Sometimes we address the parents. The parents will tell us how they kid not going to do this and not going to do that while we driving a 30,000-pound vehicle with their lives in our hands every day.
5: Mm.
6: I just got to a point to where it's ridiculous.
4: You know what, man? I heard a story this weekend about a school where, you know, they said the kids are acting like elitists and they always fighting and they disrespectful to parents. I think it's because they made it to where adults don't feel comfortable disciplining kids. Like, when I was growing up, it really was a village. So it didn't matter if it was the principal, the teachers, the neighbors, everybody, you know, could discipline the child in some way, shape, or form, or reprimand the child in some way, shape, or form. Now adults are afraid to say things to other people's children, man. And I think that's got these kids out of control.
5: Yeah.
6: Right. I agree. It's a lost art, man. People they can't correct kids. They can't discipline them. And that's why we're in the situation that we're in today.
4: I agree.
6: You know, if you're paying attention to the news, there are no bus drivers nationwide. Nobody wants to do this job. They're not getting support from the school administrators. They're not getting support from the parents. The kids is out of control, fighting, being disrespectful, throwing stuff at the driver. This goes on and on.
1: Yeah, that's crazy. Mm. But back to, you know, a lot of parents, when they discipline somebody's kids, it's not with love. It's with malice. You know what I mean? So you don't want nobody disciplining your kid.
5: Times have changed, but
1: depends on what they discipline them for.
5: Yeah.
1: You don't put no hands on no kids anymore.
4: I ain't say put hands,
1: but I'm just saying.
4: Even reprimand. They're even afraid to talk to
5: verbally,
4: the kids in a stern way because the kid is going to go complain and then police might get involved. They might lose their job. Like, no, you got to check a kid if you see a kid doing some BS.
1: Hello, who's this?
5: Hello.
7: Yo, this is LV.
4: LV, how are you, LV?
5: Damn,
7: I thought Stacey
5: go back.
7: Nah, I'm chilling. Good morning, y'all.
1: Good morning, morning.
4: Happy Pride, LV.
5: Oh, my
7: Yo,
5: God.
7: Yo, Envy, why are you wearing that Knicks hat, man? You got to take that off. You was a Brooklyn Nets fan.
1: I've always been a Knicks fan, Leon.
4: He's bi, Leon.
1: I've always been a Knicks fan. If you watch the show.
7: You be always switching.
4: Yes,
7: you
4: does.
7: You not Dominican, you black. You not a Nets fan. You a Knicks fan. Stop lying.
4: Same thing with the Jets and the Giants and the Mets and the Yankees.
7: Leon. Leon Smith. He just saying whatever's hot.
1: Leon Smith, I've always been a Knicks fan. If you listen to the show, you know my nephew played.
4: You know my nephew played
1: for the Brooklyn Nets, so that's why I went to support the Brooklyn Nets, if you know that. But I've always been a Knicks fan.
7: You the Nets fan. You've been at more courtside games at the Nets than the Knicks.
4: Because those tickets were free.
1: I mean, yeah, that's it too.
4: Tell the truth, Envy. Why you be lying to people?
1: No, but I actually
4: free.
1: But I actually been to more courtside tickets at the Knicks than the Nets. But my nephew played for the Nets. He was traded to OKC. But why I supported the Nets so much. I support fans.
4: You are a D-hopper when it comes to New York sports teams. And I remember one time I said that to you, and you was like, I support New York. It's all New York. And I was like, that ain't the way that works.
1: No, I do support New York, but I'm a Knicks, a Yankees, and Giants fan. But if my teams don't make it, I ride with New York. Just like all these D-riders are now Knicks fans.
5: Yeah,
1: like, everybody
5: got a
1: Knicks
5: hat.
1: Everybody got a Knicks hat.
4: All
5: I was in Atlanta,
4: all
5: it was a lot of Knicks fans down there. Yeah.
4: Ain't no such thing as a real Brooklyn Nets.
1: No, no. But it was Jersey Nets. That's why. Because the Nets played in Jersey. So most of the people played in Jersey.
5: If you're from New York, you can't like both? Brooklyn Nets and the New York Knicks?
1: Like, no, you like one, but you support both.
4: It's Pride Month.
5: Okay.
1: You like one, but you support both. It is what it is. It is what it is.
4: I don't think that's how that works.
1: It is. Yeah, absolutely.
5: Mm-mm. And what about the Jets and the Giants? Like, you can't like the Jets and the Giants.
1: But if the Giants don't make it, the Jets do, you still support New York. New York supports New York, regardless of what it is.
4: I don't think that's how that works.
1: You're not from New York. We don't talk to you.
4: I don't think New York feels that way.
1: You're not from New York. We don't talk to you. But that's what we do in New York.
4: But that was a New Yorker who called up here just now to check you on your bisexuality.
1: Yeah, but he got that from you.
5: Raven and Lynette.
1: It is always the Yankees, it's the Knicks, and the Giants. That's my teams. But if those teams don't make it and New York makes it, I ride with New York regardless. I'm a New Yorker. It is what it is.
5: I understand.
1: Hey, Lauren.
2: Hey, good morning.
1: Good morning. What team are you going for? Because Delaware don't have a team.
2: I normally lean on towards the Sixers if I have a choice, but I don't
8: Delaware
2: really,
8: is right there with Philly.
2: Yes, so but I really am casual. Like, I don't care.
4: You look like you're ready to kill every total song at a character.
2: Listen,
4: right
2: you can't cut wait your to hair, see you got the layers
8: up in there, looks so good, nice like and healthy.
4: Which one is your record?
2: Leave me alone.
1: We got the ladies coming up. What are we talking about?
2: Yes, we're going to be talking about Marlon Wayans. Speaking of killing things,
4: they
2: killed that opening weekend.
1: Yes, they did.
2: So we're going to talk about it. But now, y'all remember, he made a promise to the viewers and the people that came out and supported it. And now he's going to have to own up on that promise. We'll talk about what it was.
1: All right. We'll get into that next. It don't move. It's The Breakfast Club. Good morning.
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13: Good morning, I'm Bill Murray in the WECT Newsroom with headlines. You know, it's too early to tell at this point, but there's an outside chance something brews up in the Gulf. We're now week two in hurricane season. Arthur, the first storm name on the 2026 list. Gannon Mavic says inland temps today could reach for the 90s. There's a chance of showers or storms topping out at about 40%. Details always on the WECT weather app. We talk of rip currents this time of year. Keep in mind it's the deadliest weather-related event along the coast. Wrightsville Beach Ocean Rescue reminding people to pay attention to those warning flags. Rescues have been higher than normal this season. Safety first. And speaking of weather and safety first, you can join the National Weather Service today. 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A Hurricane 101 webinar taking place today. The presentation will cover the basic hazards with safety and preparedness information. That training taking place today at the Odell Williamson Auditorium in Bolivia at 2 o'clock. From the WECT and Fox Wilmington Studios, I'm Bill Murray. Have a great day.
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18: 17 in Pender County. That's not too bad at this point. Out of Woodside going south in toward Hempstead. After that, there are some brief delays in toward Porter's Neck approaching Sidbury Road. Looks like that's clearing out, though. There was some road work at the intersection that's causing those delays. Vertixen, right now traffic.
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24: Good Monday to you. Your First Alert forecast for today features partly sunny skies with a stray shower or storm possible. Highs upper 80s and lower 90s with a cooling onshore breeze developing in the afternoon and continuing into the night with temps settling to lows mainly in the middle 60s. Those readings on their way back to the 80s tomorrow from the First Alert Forecast Center. I'm WECT Chief Meteorologist Gannon Medwick.
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29: A Better Life with Dr. Sanjay Gupta.
30: Breast cancer is the most common cancer among women in the world. And according to a new study out of the University of Washington School of Medicine, an estimated 3.5 million cases a year are expected by 2050. Now, the good news is we've gotten so much better at screening, earlier detection, and cutting-edge treatments in many countries, including here in the United States. But even here in America, Black women have a death rate from breast cancer that is 40% higher than white women, a disparity that exists despite our world-class treatment infrastructure. So what can you do to lower your risk? 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Cut back on drinking, quit smoking. And remember this, you should start getting mammograms. At what age? 40. That's when you should start. I'm Dr. Sanjay Gupta, helping you live a better life.
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0: wrong. I love Tim's, but not right now.
1: There was so many records that came out that was up-tempo.
2: I know.
1: We didn't play the Chanel joint from Tyler. We didn't play this mad joint. We could play this up-tempo.
0: Because right now, it's like you're driving in the car, and the windshield wipers are going, but it's not even raining.
3: Yeah.
0: Like, and I love Tim's, but not right now. Not right now. It's 6:52 in the morning. Come on, man.
1: Red was just we have a new song in the system today.
3: Yeah.
0: I was like, what is that?
1: Oh, my goodness. Morning, everybody. We are The Breakfast Club. Let's get to the latest with Lauren.
0: Thank you for talking, LL Cool, babe.
4: Yeah. I'm not dumbing myself down. I'm being myself.
0: Sources trust.
4: I'm the homegirl that knows a little bit about everything and everything.
3: The little brown girls look at you and go, I want to be like you.
5: Take me through that. Take me through that.
6: Where's she going?
7: The latest with Lauren
5: LaRose. Take me through that.
7: On The Breakfast Club.
0: LL Cool Bay.
8: Talk to me.
0: Lauren LaRosa.
4: Good morning, y'all.
3: Good morning.
4: So over the weekend, getting into the latest, over the weekend, Metro Philadelphia, which is an outlet, they reported that over 80,000 people came out to the Roots Picnic.
1: That's
4: so
1: dope.
4: I reached out to the team over there and they confirmed it was 80,000 people that came out. That makes it this year's Roots Picnic the largest Roots Picnic in the festival's history.
1: Wow.
4: It was 40K over the 2-day span of the performances. Mm-hmm. And I say that because it started Friday. They have RootsCon where they do like conferences. Mm-hmm. And there was a Black Thought did a comedy show that Dave Chappelle was at. But yeah, 40,000 people both days. So shout out to the Roots.
0: Dropping a cruise bomb from the Roots, man.
4: All of the performers that came out to support them. And there were a lot of people there that weren't even performing that just came just to support the festival itself. And
0: you know what else I like about stories like that? When you hear about them kind of numbers, I didn't hear about no problems.
4: No.
0: You know what I mean? Yeah. I didn't hear about no issues or nothing. Everybody had a good time. Wasn't no violence, no nothing. So salute to the Roots.
4: Yes.
1: And not only that, the fact that they were able to pull that many people with everybody saying that they're going through hard times and tickets. I've seen 2-day passes were $250 and there were some tickets at $56. The fact that they got 80,000 people to come out and support is amazing. So drop a bomb for them one time.
4: Mm-hmm. Cool. Yes. Congratulations to them. Now, in other success news, Marlon Wayans and the Wayans family, they had a very successful opening weekend for Scary Movie 6. Now, because of this opening weekend where they amassed over $105 million worldwide, they are the most, this number 6 is the most successful movie in the Scary Movie franchise.
3: Man. Nice.
4: So congratulations to them.
3: And it's Kanan Ivory Wayne's birthday today too. He's 68.
4: Oh, wow. Great birthday celebration over the weekend.
3: Absolutely.
4: Now, you guys know that this is a huge victory for them. I mean, anytime you win it in the box office, but them returning back to the franchise and being the most successful movie within the franchise shows you know where this should have stayed all along. But you guys know the story of how that happened. But when Marlon Wayans was here, he talked about something that would happen potentially if this opening weekend was good. And now he has to keep that promise. Let's take a listen to Marlon on The Breakfast Club.
9: You know why they can't cancel us for White Chicks? You know who loves White Chicks the most?
1: White Chicks.
9: They love that movie. Yeah.
1: And I was going to say that now that you got shown out the house, you got to do White Chicks. I feel like that movie's underrated first. I feel like it's one of those movies that we don't talk about enough, but I need a part two.
9: Yeah. I'll say this. If scary, me and Sean both said this. Scary Movie make money. We see people want to laugh again. Mm-hmm. They come out in droves, make this a hit. Yeah, we doing White Chicks too. Mm-hmm. That will be next.
0: Well, they definitely made it hit because the budget, the production budget of Scary Movie I saw was like $30 million.
4: Yes.
3: Damn.
0: So if you make $100 million worldwide, you done made your production budget back plus a whole lot more.
1: I hope they do White
3: I'm
1: Chicks.
3: I'm excited for White. I was already saying, I'm excited for another White Chicks.
4: Mm-hmm. Yes, I'm going to go out and see a Scary Movie tonight. I couldn't go because my niece was here with me this week and I didn't want to take her to see it. But
0: and they're showing that the horror genre is in full force, even when it's a comedy spoofing the horror genre because obsession killing, backroom
3: passengers.
0: Killing.
3: Passengers.
4: Yes,
3: that's a good movie too. Passengers, that's a movie, a horror movie in theaters right now too.
1: Mm.
3: Yep, Backrooms, all them.
4: Well, they made, just to break down that $105.5 million, Scary Movie 6 made $55 million in North America, and that's at a little bit over 3,000 locations and over $50 million across 53 overseas market internationally. So
1: congratulations.
4: Yes.
0: We're dropping a cruise bombs for the Wayans brothers.
4: Mm-hmm.
0: I wanted to go see that this week. I wanted to go see Masters of the Universe too. I didn't get a chance to see neither.
4: Yeah, well, I'll be heading to go see Scary Movie today while everybody else is clamoring here in New York trying to get through this traffic. And are you going to be out tonight in New York?
1: In the city now.
4: I heard you say Club Couch, but you know you end up outside, so.
1: No, I wouldn't go to the city. I'll go to Jersey. They tried to get me to go to a watch party in the city, and I was like, nah.
3: See, damn, I wonder if they're going to cancel the it's a premiere for Raising Canaan tonight. That's what I had going on, but I don't know.
1: In the city?
3: Well, yeah, in the city, 6 p.m.
0: You got your damn mind to come in the city tonight.
3: That's I didn't realize that, but they haven't sent out emails saying that they're canceling it, so
4: I was supposed to do a a dinner for something with Puma, mm-hmm. and it's tied into like the Tribeca Film Festival. They let us know yesterday they're canceling it because they don't want people to be in the mix of all of the Trump stuff and Trump being here, and then just the Knicks fans out having a good time. So they canceled that. And I also know people that are being told to work from home today because they'll be getting off work around that 5-6 o'clock time and having a commute. And
3: that's
4: for those people. Yeah. So I mean, the people are getting prepared here in New York,
3: and they ain't gotta pay that money to come in the city.
4: Yeah.
3: Be great.
0: Yeah, but you're going to stink all day because you've been here all day. And then you get a chance to go home to freshen up, taking a little whole bath somewhere.
3: I said they don't have to come in the city.
4: It's not happening. They can go.
0: Oh, I thought you meant people already were.
4: You can love when people stink.
3: Now they can just stink at home.
4: We gave people a chance to go home and shower. Right. You brought them back in the whole bath. Like, I don't know. But
0: that used to be a thing, though, because you would see these people. They'd be work all day, then it'd be like a little party at like 5, 6 o'clock, and they live in these outer boroughs, so they don't go home. So they just be in the city all day long.
3: Racking up the
1: mud. I never heard whole bath. I heard bird bath.
4: No, I heard whole bath.
0: Birds, homes, all the same. They all got wings in some way.
4: Jesus. Oh, my God.
0: And can't fly.
1: What else you got? Turkish.
4: That is the latest for the hour. We have to wrap up. But in the next hour, we'll be back with some reporting from down in Atlanta. There's a conversation happening with Big Tigga right now in Atlanta in some domestic abuse allegations.
3: Yeah, it's just crazy.
4: We'll get into the conversation in the next latest.
1: All right. Coming up, we got front page news. And then 8 Ball from 8 Ball and MJG will be joining us. Crazy.
0: It's crazy.
1: I just
0: tried
1: to ignore it.
0: I'm laughing.
3: As soon as I saw her, I said I couldn't send it to her fast enough. I said, you got to cover this.
1: It's the Breakfast Club. Good morning.
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0: All right, morning, everybody. It's DJ Envy, Jess Hilarious, Charlamagne Tha God. We are the Breakfast Club. Let's get in some front page news. Start off with sports tonight. The Spurs take on the Knicks 8:30 p.m. at Madison Square Garden. We lead the series 2-0, but there's a lot going on. Mimi, tell us all about it.
1: Lord.
2: There's a lot going on, and we're going to get to that. But first, we're going to start in Colorado, where the case surrounding the death of Elijah McCain. Do you guys remember Elijah McCain?
3: I do, from, man.
2: This story is so sad. So that's back in the national spotlight around 7 years later. So a Colorado's appeals court, they have overturned the homicide conviction of two paramedics who injected McCain with ketamine after police pinned him to the ground during a 2019 stop in Aurora, Colorado. Now, McCain, he was 23 years old. He was walking home listening to music when someone called 911 saying he looked sketchy. Now, police stopped him. They put him in a neck hold, and paramedics later injected him with ketamine, like I said earlier. Now, he went into cardiac arrest on the way to the hospital, and he died days later. Mm. The case became one of the biggest flashpoints during the nationwide protests over the violence against Black Americans after George Floyd's murder. And now the court, it says that jurors in the paramedics trial may not have been given proper instructions on how to judge whether the paramedics acted criminally negligent. So over the weekend, Black leaders in Colorado, they held a press conference expressing their anger and frustration over the decision. Let's listen to some of that.
4: The paramedics knew the dosage that they were giving a 143-pound young man. They knew the dosage was enough to sedate a full-bred horse. They claim Elijah McClain had excited delirium, which isn't even a thing. They claim Elijah McClain had the strength to push multiple officers off of his back while he was handcuffed. That never happened. So if the Court of Appeals watched the same footage that we watched, read the same transcripts that we witnessed, we can only interpret that the Court of Appeals is yielding to an agenda of the brand of the Aurora Fire and Rescue.
3: Why do they expect, you know, young men like Elijah McClain to act normal in those type of circumstances? You know what I'm saying? If you're just walking, minding your business, and all of a sudden, you know, a situation like this happens, don't you think you're going to some type of shock? Don't you think the trauma of the situation is going to cause you to act erratic? Like, I don't understand how they expect somebody like that just to act normal in a situation like that.
2: Yeah. Well, community activists, they warn that if this trial does get reopened, they are prepared to organize protests and fight to uphold those original convictions. Now, one assault conviction tied to this case still stands, but as you just heard, they're going to see if they can retry those paramedics for injecting him with ketamine and ultimately leading to his death.
3: Poor young man.
5: Crazy.
2: Yeah, so sad. And this morning, if you have young kids at home who use baby wipes from Target, listen up. Target is recalling Up and Up, certain Up and Up baby wipes after the FDA. They said testing found traces of bacteria that could potentially cause serious infections in babies and young children.
5: Girl, we can't have nothing.
2: No, nothing.
0: This one is scary.
2: God. Yeah, the recall includes some fragrance-free cucumber-scented wipes sold nationwide and online. Now, customers, they have reported skin irritation, eye irritation, infections linked to those products. So Target says if you have any of these wipes at home, stop using them immediately, and you can return them to the store for a full refund.
0: Yeah, I heard on this morning they said that it can cause a life-threatening disease.
5: God damn, yo.
0: Could you imagine? You buy some wipes, you use it on your kid, and now your child could have a life-threatening disease? Mm-hmm. Jesus.
5: Makes you scared to do anything, to go buy anything.
3: That's
5: They're
3: my
5: always
3: point.
5: Just finding something wrong with something.
3: Yeah, like what don't give you something nowadays?
0: Right.
5: God damn. Mm-hmm. They're going to be like, y'all, do not breathe the air.
3: They been said that.
5: Oh, my God, when they say that?
3: What are you talking about? The environment is all messed up.
2: She's saying that's next. I'm
5: so
2: with you.
5: So hold our breath.
2: Next.
5: It's so loud.
2: That's next. It could be anything. And really quickly, too, if you got some money from Facebook's big privacy settlement last year, check your email again. You may be getting a second payment. So a judge, they approved another round of payouts, millions of dollars that went unclaimed from Meta's $725 million settlement over accusations that Facebook shared users' personal data without information. So now that leftover money is being sent back to people who already cashed their first payment. So what happened was people got this email. They didn't didn't open it. And so basically there's money still left over. So they're sending out a second payment to people. A lot of people thought it was spam. A lot of people didn't cast their check. A lot of people just didn't claim their money. So if you want to check your payment status or eligibility, the website is FacebookUserPrivacySettlement.com. Now, this is not life-changing money. You might, most people are expected to get a smaller amount, but in this economy,
5: what?
2: For a lot of people, I don't know.
3: Everything counts.
2: Everything counts. But, anyone should be able to apply or should have been able to apply. If you had a Facebook account from 2007 to 2022, you qualify. So, you know, check that website.
5: That is Facebook. $7.
2: Is that, I'll take it. Listen. $7. It's a gallon of gas here in California.
5: 1 gallon. Facebook I know that's right.
3: You can cut the grass. 1 gallon. You get a gallon of gas and cut some grass.
2: There you go. And before we get to the game tonight, another scary scene unfolding in Midtown. So 5 people were injured in a random stabbing attack inside Penn Station last night. So police say the suspect, described as a homeless and emotionally disturbed person known to frequent the station, was taken into custody. A knife was recovered at the scene, and all 5 victims, they are expected to survive. The attack happened inside one of the busiest transit hubs in the country, directly beneath Madison Square Garden, which is raising fresh concerns about the safety of the arena as thousands of fans, they get ready to head to the game tonight. So meanwhile, as we speak of the game, we've already been talking about this, right? Security is tight. It's expected to be super, super tight. As President Trump is expected to attend the game, fans are being told to get there 2 hours early, leave bags at home, and expected to go through that TSA style screening procedures. All of the watch parties outside Madison Square Garden are canceled. And there are some people in online with different conversations. People on the street, they have their own opinions of what this could look like tonight. I think we have some of that.
1: Since when Trump be at Knicks game? Now all of a sudden we're winning. He want to be here.
6: Trump should stay home, man, you know.
7: Honestly, that gets me very excited. I think that President Trump attending one of the games is huge for New York and United States as a whole.
8: Hey, let him come. We're going to boo the out of you, bro. Like, let him come.
3: What a selfish act from the President of the United States of America. I mean, you do not have to be there. It's an inconvenience to so many people. It's a safety risk for yourself, and you're putting the safety of others at risk. Like why?
0: Well, I agree with you. I think you ruin it for New Yorkers, right? New Yorkers are so hyped. They're so excited. A lot of people can't afford the $7,000 ticket. So what they're doing, they're going to watch outside. They just want to be a part of it, and that you take that from New Yorkers.
3: Yeah,
0: and even if you wanted to go, I don't think you announce it. You just pop up people don't know.
3: You can't do that either.
5: Yeah, why
3: can't
5: you?
3: Because it's the same thing. You still got to do the same safety protocols.
0: Well, you still do the safety protocols, but you don't have to know. This is making it worse.
3: But the safety protocols are the problem because you got to shut down streets. They would still tell people that they can't watch, do the stuff outside of the arena.
5: Yeah, like, it would make noise either way.
3: It would make beyond noise either way. There's no such thing as a president popping up. He shouldn't even be there.
0: Yeah,
3: they should actually make it a rule to where presidents of the United States of America, world leaders, shouldn't be allowed at events like this.
0: But he does it all the time. He goes to boxing events, he goes to UFC events, he goes to college football events. Like he does
3: the UFC stuff for sure.
0: Yeah. Mm-hmm.
3: And you know, the guy said that Trump's gonna get booed. That's gonna be interesting too, because
0: he gonna get booed.
3: I think it might be sort of a pro-Trump crowd because the people that's there are rich.
5: Well, you just said the cheapest ticket was $7,200.
3: That's what I'm saying. The ticket prices are through the roof. So the folks that are there, I'm sure, spent a pretty penny.
0: Yeah.
3: So it might be kind of a pro-Trump crowd.
0: Nah.
3: If they don't boo, they might not say nothing. They'd be like, well, you know, my taxes.
0: Nah, they're going to boo.
3: My taxes. You know, I got some good tax break because of that guy.
0: They're going to boo. It's still New York. It's Democratic places. They're still going to boo the ish out of Trump.
3: We'll see.
5: Rich boos? Ooh.
0: They're going to boo.
3: I don't know. But I do know that the Knicks going to lose tonight, though. You know, I said, I would love to see the Knicks sweep, but I think it's going to be Knicks in 6. I said this before the series. Knicks in 6. Spurs will win games 3 and 5.
5: Even after seeing game 1 and 2, you don't think there's no possibility that they might sweep and take this.
0: I think the Knicks are going to be in five. I think the Knicks are going to be in 5. But I think San Antonio is going to take one of these. Yeah. I don't know which one, but I just think San Antonio is going to take
3: Spurs
0: one.
3: Spurs going to win games 3 and 5.
2: If they lose, it's going to be Trump's fault.
3: They're going to blame it on Trump.
0: Yeah, they're going to blame it on Trump. Yeah, they're going to blame it on Trump.
5: Jesus. Good luck with that.
0: I still think the Knicks in five. And I hope it's the Knicks in five because I want to go to San Antonio to watch the last game.
5: You know what's crazy?
3: Nah, man, Knicks in six. You should want them to win in the Garden, man.
0: I can't afford the Garden. If New York can't afford the Garden, I'm going to San Antonio to watch the game. Tickets are $600.
5: Whether they win or lose, it's going to look the same way. New York is going to go crazy.
0: Oh, New York
5: is
0: going to go crazy.
3: It'll be better if they win at home.
0: It would be.
3: You want to see that chaos here in the city.
0: They might tear the Garden down if they win at home.
3: You need that.
0: They might tear the Garden down.
3: Y'all don't want to see the mayhem?
0: No.
5: No, we don't.
0: They're going to be arresting people.
3: They need to win it at home. Knicks and six at home. Either the sweep, so they win at home, but I think it's going to be Knicks and six.
0: I think
3: Spurs are going to win 3-5.
0: I want the sweep, but I'm feeling Knicks and five. But whatever it is.
5: We'll see.
0: Good luck to the Knicks. Shout to, good luck to the Knicks. All right. Well, that is Front Page News. Thank you.
3: Thank you, Mimi Brown.
2: Thank you.
5: Thank you, girl.
0: All right. When we come back, we have the legend, 8-Ball from 8-Ball and MJG. He'll be joining us this morning. So don't go anywhere. It's The Breakfast Club. Good morning.
9: The Breakfast Club.
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1: Good Monday morning. I'm Bill Murray in the WECT newsroom with headlines. A Chadburn police sergeant recovering after injured in a high-speed chase. According to Chadburn's mayor, the Fairbluff Police Department was chasing a suspect who was driving 130 miles an hour towards Chadburn. The police department set up stop sticks in the road to deflate the suspect's tires, but the suspect tried to avoid them, and debris from the stop sticks struck the sergeant, causing serious injuries. Several people hurt after a vehicle crashed into a Wilmington farmer's market. Investigators say it happened early Saturday morning at the Tidal Creek Co-op there on Oleander Drive. Wilmington police say they believe the woman driving the car experienced a medical emergency. Several people injured. They are still investigating. We'll update you as we learn more. And Gennem Ebbick says inland temps could reach for the 90s today. There is an outside chance for storms and showers, topping out at about 40%. From the WECT and Fox Wilmington studios on your Monday morning, I'm Bill Murray. Have a great day.
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6: Others can't, we're able. 17 going south in Pender County just keeps getting a lot busier. There are some slowdowns that are forming in toward Hempstead at 210. After that, there's bumper-to-bumper traffic for over a mile and toward the accident clearbrook that's going on in Porter's Neck at Sidbury Road. And there's another accident within those delays that's adding to that as well. Britt Dixon, right now traffic.
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12: Cape Fear Weather from the Mr. Sparky Weather Center.
13: Good Monday to you. Your first alert forecast for today features partly sunny skies with a stray shower or storm possible. Highs, upper 80s and lower 90s with a cooling onshore breeze developing in the afternoon and continuing into the night with temps settling to lows mainly in the middle 60s. Those readings on their way back to the 80s.

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8: A better life with Dr. Sanjay Gupta.
9: People have started using AI for all sorts of things, but I cannot think of an area where the stakes are higher than your health. First of all, I'll tell you this. I know doctors who have cracked some seemingly impossible cases with the help of AI, so it can be a powerful tool. But AI can also hallucinate, provide bad advice, and be just as confident when it does that. If you do decide to plug any personal medical information into one of these chatbots, you should know that while the companies that created them have robust privacy protections in place, they are not bound by HIPAA, like your healthcare provider is. Whatever the advice presented to you, take it with a degree of healthy skepticism. Always get a second opinion. And remember, if you ever experience concerning symptoms, skip the AI consult and head straight to the ER. I'm Dr. Sanjay Gupta, helping you live a better life.
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0: Just Hilarious, Charlamagne Tha God. We are the Breakfast Club. We got a special guest in the building.
1: The legend.
0: A legend in the building. Ladies and gentlemen, 8-Ball from 8-Ball to MJG. Welcome, brother. Hey, how you feeling?
2: Man, I'm beautiful, excellent, blessed. Man, how you say blessed and highly favored?
1: Less black and highly favored.
2: Less black and highly favored.
0: How's it going, man? Well, first, I want to say congratulations, brother. We've seen your weight transformation. You went from, I seen your picture in 2020 when you were big and you lost a lot of weight. So first, how did you get to that level? How did you get there?
2: Just life, man. You know, I've been big my whole life. Always tried everything to lose weight. Mm-hmm. Sports, exercise. I ate fish for 2 years. Mm-hmm. Vegetarian, vegan for a couple of years. Mm-hmm. Just did everything. And then 2020, when everybody sat down in the house and stuff like that.
0: For COVID. Mm-hmm.
2: Yeah, I guess it affected me in a negative way. And my body started, you know, I'm older and I'm not exercising. And now I'm in the house every day. Mm-hmm. I'm not moving around like I used to. Mm-hmm. And just after that, you know, I was having a lot of things going on with me. You know what I mean? And I started going to my doctor. She told me to go to a cardiologist, nutritionist. And we put these things together. And it's been like almost 3 years now.
0: Wow.
2: Since the journey started, I was like 458 at my largest.
0: Wow.
2: And I'm like under 300 now.
1: That's dope.
2: Mm-hmm. And you know, my son Lace, who with me, mm-hmm. he run marathons, you know, so, and all my kids are very physical. Mm-hmm. So we, you know, they always keep me doing stuff. So we've been working.
1: So was it all natural, or, you know, did you just start eating right? Did you have any surgery?
2: It was all, no surgery at all. Mm-hmm. Yeah, no surgery at all. But it was definitely help from my nutritionist and eating better and exercising and, you know, all of that.
0: Charlie wanted to know if it was Ozempic or did you do the shot or was it?
3: Trim fire.
1: I said surgery.
2: It was
1: a good question.
2: It was the tools that my nutritionist gave
0: okay,
2: me.
0: No, for sure.
2: No, because, now check this out. And this is how I want to say it.
0: Mm-hmm.
2: Okay. So yes.
0: Okay.
2: My nutritionist gave me all the tools I needed.
3: Mm-hmm. Mm-hmm.
2: But how would you rather see me sitting here today? 458, can't breathe, had to get help, you know what I'm talking about? Or this guy?
0: No.
2: Who would you rather see?
1: And there's other things you could be shooting up to lose weight that's not healthy.
2: Mm-hmm.
1: You know what I mean? So I ain't
0: no, nobody judges. I just love the fact that you got to a weight where, you know, you feel comfortable that your cardiologist is saying your heart's doing better, your body's doing
2: all
0: well.
2: Of that,
0: and then hopefully we'll see you running a marathon with your son.
2: Hey, man, I'm walking when I can. You know what I'm saying?
1: Right.
2: We do walk runs with our foundation. Mm-hmm. And I'll be a part of the walk, of course. He's a part of the run. But definitely, man.
1: The other thing you pushing, man, you're going to make Jess Hilarious poop all over herself because she in here acting like she a coffee drinker just because you came in
3: here. I don't
1: have
3: to act like a
1: coffee.
3: They didn't even say, are you a coffee drinker? She said, do you want coffee? I was like, yeah, sure, I ain't some.
1: It's you don't even drink
3: coffee.
2: It's just for a taste. She ain't got to drink.
3: Yeah,
0: she got a weak stomach, though. She has a real weak stomach.
2: Just don't let them do you.
3: I'm sorry, this is your introduction to me, Mr. 8-Ball.
2: Hey, listen, I'm a fan. I listen to y'all every morning, and y'all be going hard on Jess.
3: I know all the time.
2: Leave my sister alone. Like,
1: she lying.
2: Straight up. I'll be listening. What you talking about?
0: So what got you into coffee? What you got you in the coffee brand?
2: Man, I drink it every morning for one.
0: Mm-hmm.
2: I like a good breakfast blend coffee. My son met a young man in Memphis named Coffee Black,
0: mm-hmm.
2: and him and his family have this awesome team, man. If you ever in Memphis, you have to go to the coffee shop, Summer and National at the National and Bowen.
0: Mm-hmm.
2: But please go to the coffee shop, Coffee Black. But they were friends, man, and they kids go to school together, all their family. And he got into the coffee. His family got into the coffee, and he was like, "Dad, you ought to try, you know, come check it out." Mm-hmm. And I went and I checked it out, and we like formed this relationship.
0: Mm-hmm.
2: And he was like, "You ought to come with, you know, a coffee, man." And it's African coffee. Our blend, the 8-Ball original blend,
0: mm-hmm.
2: is Kenyan and Ethiopian blend. Mm-hmm. And we tasted a bunch. We did a bunch of the the things, what do you call the cuppings, and he know all the technical terms. But we did all of that, and man, we came with the Eight Balls original blend, hit the market in December. We've been doing pop-ups everywhere, Dallas, Houston. We did Charlotte. Nashville was off the chain, dope, super dope. We wanted to do one up here, but we ain't going to be here that long. We're here today.
1: I love the tagline, family-owned, culture-driven, legacy-built. Who came up with that?
2: That guy.
1: Listen, man, I want to talk to you just about rap a little bit, man. When you and MJG were coming up, did y'all realize y'all were helping build the blueprint for Southern rap? Or were y'all just trying to, like, survive and get on?
2: Just that. We didn't know what we was doing. We was just doing. Yeah, that's it. You know, we was still in high school when the first record came out, and just everything kind of kept going. We never made no demo or nothing like cats used to do back in those days. Send your demo to the record label. Like, we never did none of that. Like, we just met people and got in the studio, made this music. We were still in 12th grade and just kept going. And something that the song in high school led to Coming Out Hard album, Coming Out Hard. Led to the whole Suave House catalog, you know what I mean? And just everything just kept going, you know. We left Suave, and that led to the other things that we did, you know, Bad Boy and a couple of records with T.I. and them.
0: Coming out of Memphis, right, as big as you are and such legends, I always look at artists like that and say, you were the pioneers for that city. You ever thought about saying, you know what, we should have set up shop and we should have been the outlet for that city? Because y'all, so many great artists came behind y'all. Did y'all ever think like that? Kind of like what Dre did in L.A. and what Puff did in New York? And
2: well,
1: Suave House kind of was, though.
2: Kind of. Yeah. Well, not really, but as far as A-Ball and MJG go, if you look at Memphis culture now, Memphis hip-hop culture now, if we hadn't left Memphis, we probably would have, the story might have been different for us just because it worked like that for 3-6 Mafia and other groups. It didn't mean it was going to work like that for us. Like, leaving Memphis might have been the thing that saved our lives at the time. You know what I mean? Because we wasn't, you know, it's, look at Memphis rap culture now. And just think about it.
0: All right, we got more with 8-Ball from 8-Ball and MJG. When we come back, don't move. It's The Breakfast Club. Good morning.
4: Bangladesh. Yeah.
5: It's Bad Boy South.
4: Yeah.
5: Ball and G.
4: Yeah.
5: The moment you've all been waiting for. Collaboration. Come on now. Yeah. Let's go.

0: DJ Envy, Just Hilarious, Charlamagne Tha God. We are The Breakfast Club. Lauren LaRose is here as well. We're still kicking it with 8-Ball from 8-Ball and MJG. Charlamagne?
1: Why do you think Memphis didn't always get the same respect as like the New Yorks, LAs, or Atlanta? Because y'all, it's so much people borrow culture from Memphis. Like so much of the culture borrows so much of what Memphis has done.
2: Yeah, we fight each other a lot.
3: Mm-hmm.
2: That's what I think.
0: Mm-hmm.
2: We help each other a lot too. You know, it's a lot of help out there, but we fight each other a lot, and it hinders progress.
1: Yeah. Have you ever tried to bring? Have y'all ever sat down and had those conversations about, man, let's
0: everybody get together.
1: Yeah, let's put all the pettiness to the side and see what we can do as a community.
2: Well, we had self-destruction. What was the other record?
1: We all the same game.
0: Mm-hmm.
2: Look at the culture now. I'm just saying, bro. Mm-hmm. It ain't, you know, and in real time, and if I could be candid, the young niggas ain't listening like that. They listen to who they want to listen to.
0: Mm-hmm.
2: You know, I'm not the guy to be, you know, I'm not the one they listen to like that.
3: Mm-hmm.
2: My power don't lie in that field. That's not, you see what I'm saying?
0: Mm-hmm.
2: Like, I'm not the guy to do that. Because every OG ain't OG. Every unk ain't unk. You know what I'm saying? I proudly accept my maturity. You can call me OG. You can call me unk.
1: Yeah.
2: I ain't tripping. You know what I'm saying? But, you know, it ain't. They don't accept it.
1: What brings A-Ball peace these days, man? Is it success, family, purpose? What is it?
2: Yeah, family and purpose, man. You know, success is rooted in that to me. These, you know, or has been. For a while, you know what I mean? But that's where, you know, today we got a foundation, the Gloria Smith Foundation.
0: Mm-hmm.
3: Mm.
2: We got the Robbie Run August the 1st, Orange Mound Back to School.
0: Mm.
2: All of that. But all of that, man, you know, we've been foundation, this our second year. Like 80% out of pocket probably since the whole thing been going.
3: Ooh.
2: Boom.
1: 98%.
2: He know better than me.
3: Yeah.
2: You know what I'm saying? You know the numbers better than me, but you know that, man, I got these albums I'm doing.
0: Mm-hmm.
2: Verses from the Book of Primrose.
0: Mm-hmm.
2: I released chapter 1. Chapter 2 is on the way. I know a lot of people releasing like multiple albums and stuff right now, so I got 8 chapters. That's gonna drop, and it's a whole thing, but you'll see it. And I'm not doing like the heavy promotion. You gotta follow me to know about it, like that type of thing. But that's my piece. If you listen to their music, man, you know I'm talking to me.
0: Right.
2: You know what I'm saying? Right, so, and that's this whole series is that. It's melodic music, poetic words, and that's where my piece lies. Man, you know,
3: yeah.
0: Do you feel like 8-Ball MJG doesn't get the respect that it's deserved? I just because Charlamagne was talking about Hip Hop 50, right? And I feel like 8-Ball MJG didn't get represented like they should. Like, we don't see them getting represented in these shows when that conversation of hip hop is discussed. We don't hear about them enough. Do you feel like it's, I don't want to say underrated, but doesn't necessarily get the respect?
2: Well, you gotta know we were just talking about Dick Gregory with the glass.
1: Yes, sir.
2: Mm-hmm. So it's like people who get these things, you know, like 3-6, they deserve it all because they, and I keep going back to them because they are, you know, I use that because from our era, basically, you know what I'm saying? But they had a thing where the world saw them on a stage, the Oscar and other things, you know, but definitely the Oscar, you know what I'm saying? But the groups that get those like things that you talking about.
0: Accolades. And-
2: yeah. Yeah. You know, they, they have these things, man. And me and MJ, we just never had that, you know. Bun and Pimp, the song with
0: Outkast
2: and the song with Jay-Z, you know what I mean? And those were those moments for them, you know what I'm saying? And we just never had one of those moments, you know what I mean?
1: Lord, I think Stay Fly.
2: Yeah, but it wasn't our moment. It
1: gotcha,
2: was
1: gotcha, gotcha.
2: Everybody's included moment. You gotcha. Know, it was like a Khaled record, you know what mm-hmm. I'm saying? So, but we never had that 8 Ball and MJG, the world moment, you know what I'm saying? Mm-hmm. So it keeps you from opening some doors, being talked about in certain places.
1: It's interesting though. You're from the South, though. You can't talk about Southern music without talking about 8 Ball and MJG.
2: Oh no, we are the seeds of everything you listen to right now from the South for sure. Mm-hmm. Mm-hmm. Yeah, that's for sure.
1: Like I can't mention UGK without mentioning 8 Ball and MJG. I can't mention 3-6 without mentioning 8 Ball and MJG. Mm-hmm. Like it's impossible.
2: And everybody Outcast after anybody. The whole 2000s. Look at everybody catalog from the South that came out. 8 Ball and MJG was on the album, from Ludacris, T.I.
1: What do you hope the legacy of 8 Ball and MJG will be?
2: I don't know, man. You know, we still living it. You know, I really want to, you know, I like the term legend, man, but we still got a ways to go, I feel like, man. You know, it's a lot of stuff that's going to happen in the next few years, you know what I mean? And, you know, our story is still being written, you know what I mean? Like, it's still being written, man. You know, as long as I'm alive. Hip-hop is still young, and all these new things, you know, we're going to be one of those first one day, or another one of those first, you know? Mm-hmm. But I'm just saying, there's never a... long as I can breathe, long as I can get up and do whatever I can do to do what I can do. Mm-hmm. I'm gonna do.
1: Wish you many more, my brother.
0: Absolutely. Yeah,
2: thank you.
3: Good meeting you, and the coffee was popping. Thank you.
2: Listen, I hope it don't mess with you, man.
3: No, it's not messing with me right now. Maybe when you leave, I'll probably go with you, run past you.
1: You'll see it later on Netflix. You'll see her run out of here. And it's your fault.
0: That's right.
2: Stop it.
3: Let's drink some coffee, man. Oh, I like really, that.
0: I just got one last question.
1: What you mean, man? Why you say man like that?
2: You
1: man,
2: got to say it like
3: man,
2: that.
3: You finna drink coffee, man.
2: Hold up. We finna do a drop, and you finna say it too.
3: Straight up.
2: You gotta say it like that.
1: Drink some coffee.
2: You gotta go on the website, man. Look at the drops, man. Everybody do it. So you gotta do it before we leave.
1: I got you.
2: Yeah, hey, Ike and Barry, the album, couple months away, y'all.
1: Mm. Okay. Oh, y'all gotta come over. Y'all gotta come back for that.
2: No, for sure. No,
0: yeah,
2: thank you for the invite. Please.
0: Yes. Please.
2: Yeah, for sure.
0: Well, how can they get the coffee? Pick it up. Tell them how they can get right to it.
2: 8 Ball Brand Coffees with an S.com, man. You see that, my boy?
3: 8-ounce bags available today.
2: 8-ounce bags available today.
3: Period.
2: Yes.
3: It's not too strong.
2: Not too strong.
3: I hate when I drink a shot of coffee and it tastes like a shot of Henny.
2: Already, man.
0: Who drinks a shot of coffee?
3: I'm just saying.
2: Espresso is just a shot.
0: Okay, okay.
3: Yeah, there we go. See, they be thinking I don't know nothing.
2: See? Hey, y'all better leave my girl alone, man. Do y'all know where I'm from, man? I said, you know where I'm from,
0: yes,
2: man.
0: Sir.
2: I'm going to send some boys up here about her. I'm just telling y'all, man. Leave Jess alone.
0: All right. Well, there you have it. It's 8 Ball. Hey, it's the Breakfast Club. Good morning.
2: Thank you.
4: For the first time, it's going down history, baby. New 3-6 Mafia.

0: You hit it.
1: That coffee was good, though.
0: You don't even drink coffee.
1: I know, but his coffee was good.
0: Drop on the clues box for 8-Ball, man.
1: Absolutely.
2: Icon, legend.
0: Come on, man.
2: My pops was watching this morning. My pops was like, who's 8-Ball?
3: Oh, come on.
2: Morning, Mom. Morning, Pops.
3: Morning, Mom and
2: me. So the Knicks play tonight, game 3. Now, I was seeing something in the paper today that Fat Joe was giving props to the Knicks owner, James Dolan. And we're saying that, you know, when he tried to get tickets in Cleveland, they wouldn't give him courtside tickets and made him sit a couple of rows back.
1: I remember that.
2: Mm-hmm. And he said when the owner heard that, he said, if we get to a game 5, mm-hmm. he's going to make sure that the Cleveland Cavalier owner is sitting in section 400. He ain't giving him no seats.
1: Oh.
2: That would have been fun. That would have been funny to watch. That would have been funny to watch.
0: They're getting a game 5.
1: What do you think is crazy, though?
0: It's going to be Knicks in 6.
2: No, he said Cleveland. That was the last series.
0: Oh, the last series. Okay.
2: The Cleveland, yeah.
0: I wasn't paying no attention.
2: Yeah, but Cleveland.
0: But it will be Knicks in 6. Spurs will win tonight. And Spurs will win game 5.
2: Now, I think it's going to be a sweep or a Knicks in 5. We're not, we're not doing 6.
0: I would love for it to be a sweep.
1: So crazy.
0: I would
1: love for it to be a sweep. So many people that think it's going to be a sweep. I've been hearing people saying, oh, it's going to be sweet. Knicks going to
2: take it. The Knicks look amazing. This is the best I've ever seen the Knicks look. And they got the drive. And
3: that's why you changed the gear?
2: What?
3: Came over to the Knicks side?
2: Always been a Knicks
0: fan. Let's not act like the last two games haven't been super competitive now. The Knicks had to earn both of them.
2: They had to be competitive. Knicks were up 14 in game 2, and they won by 10 in game 1. But the Knicks just got that feeling, that energy. And then when you come in that garden,
0: Once again, Knicks in 6. Nah. If Trump goes tonight, they definitely losing game 3.
3: Oh, God.
0: Okay, and then they're going to lose game 5. And I just think that it's very selfish for the president of the United States of America to be inconveniencing people the way he's inconveniencing people tonight.
3: You got so much stuff to do.
2: But I will say this, what Lauren just told me, that people are saying, one of the producers just told me that people are actually selling their tickets because they don't want to deal with the BS tonight. So they're saying ticket prices might go down. And if they do, I'm going to deal with the BS tonight. Me and Logan is going to this game tonight.
3: Please let me know when you're on your way so I can send you some things.
2: Because right now,
3: need to get certain things for the following day for the show.
2: Tickets are down to $4,800 right now. So they were $7,200 yesterday, $4,800.
0: That's still too much.
1: They came down tremendously, though.
2: They got to keep coming down.
1: Three stacks.
0: By the way, only cost that much because of resales anyway.
2: Yeah,
0: so I'm sure that the people who bought those tickets originally didn't pay nowhere near as much as for that.
2: Depends where they sitting.
1: Still feel like they high.
2: It depends where they sitting. Now we got the ladies coming up. What are we talking about?
3: We do, and we are going to get into the Tony Awards and Meg Thee Stallion and Broadway and all the things. And we're going to send some love to Simone Biles.
2: All right. We'll get to that next. It's The Breakfast Club. Good morning.

0: morning, everybody. It's DJ NV, Jess Hilarious, Charlamagne Tha God. We are the Breakfast Club. Let's get to the latest with Lauren.
1: You're talking LL Cool B.
2: Yeah, I'm not dumbing myself down. I'm being myself.
1: Yes, source is trusted.
2: I'm the homegirl that knows a little bit about everything and everything.
3: The little brown girls look at you and go, I want to be like you.
4: Take me through that. Take me through that.
5: Where's she going?
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4: 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Take me through that.
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1: LL Cool B.
7: Talk to me.
2: So before we get in to the latest, I want to send some love to Simone Biles. She posted a photo over the weekend that had people pretty scared. She posted a photo of her arm with her hospital wristband, and she was talking about how she experienced one of the most scariest experiences of her life. She said, I'm not one to normally share things like this because I value my privacy in today's age, but almost dying wasn't on my bingo card earlier this week. This was one of, if not the scariest experiences of my life, especially since Jonathan, who was her husband, who plays for the Colts, was in Indy for practices. I've been in bed resting this week. I'll explain sooner or later, but shout out to my close circle who reached out, checked on me, visited, and sent flowers. Love y'all.
3: Good
0: morning to Simone Biles. Simone Biles. She listens. Absolutely. Well, she listens in the morning. She's from Houston, so she listens.
2: I know
0: to
2: she be listening. She told you.
0: She listens in the morning.
2: Oh, I know she listens in the morning. Yeah, congratulations. Yeah, congratulations. Send me some love,
3: energy.
2: Simone Biles.
3: Absolutely.
1: Yes.
2: Yes.
3: About to die is crazy.
2: Yes. Now, shifting gears a bit, we're going to go over to the Tony Awards that went down last night. Now, the Tony Awards, which celebrates all things theater, Broadway, performances, kicked off with Pink hosting the awards.
3: That is my girl.
2: She did an amazing job yesterday. You know, Pink is Pink. But she hosted the awards, and her opening song was called, it was Lady Marmalade, but she leaned it toward the leading ladies of Broadway and celebrating them. Mm-hmm. And a surprise, Meg Thee Stallion came on stage as a part of this. Let's take a listen to Meg and Pink opening the show.
8: It was determined the rhythm and poetry portion of the song would be performed by Megan, a stallion from V.
9: The theater is Mother's Domain. I don't even know those guys. They were just two strangers carrying some cake.

0: Moulin Rouge.
1: Deuteronomy's.
2: Yeah, she Meg Thee Stallion.
3: That's what she did in the play.
2: No, in the play.
3: I wouldn't have wanted no paid amount of money to see that.
2: She did turn it into like a hot girl situation at the end of Moulin Rouge when you go see her.
1: She
2: kept it to the script. Meg Thee Stallion also presented within the show as well too. Queen Latifah presented within the show as well, or not presented. She opened up Chicago, their segment, because she famously played Mama in the Chicago film. Mm-hmm. Lena Waithe and Law Roach also they were able to present as well too. But a lot of people, are having conversations about Megan right now. Number one, her not finishing her Broadway show and then being at the Tonys.
3: I agree. Yeah. Because NBA players got to play a certain amount of games in order to get certain awards. Okay,
4: so and she should have football, all that. Yeah, you got to play a certain amount of games.
3: She should have had to, be in a certain amount of plays to be at the Tony Awards.
1: Or just not even that. Like, she quit. You know what I mean? It ain't like she had to take it.
3: You know
1: what I'm
3: saying?
1: She made a decision to quit. So I wonder if, all the other Broadway actors, because they take that very serious.
2: Yeah,
1: like Broadway
2: they do.
4: Or did she sign on so long ago
1: they prestigious thing.
2: I was going to say, she signed on so long ago that, the Tony Awards know what they're doing when you include certain celebrities, right, to get ratings and people to watch. Mm-hmm. Or we don't fully know why she left Broadway early still. It happened around the time of her breakup with Klay Thompson. Okay. Mm-hmm. And we just assumed that was it. But we don't know what was happening. So maybe her cast, who celebrated her as she left, they understood. I don't know, but there is a conversation around that. But I thought, honestly, when I saw her walking on stage, I'm like, okay, they trying to put her in that Tony world, which is why she was on Broadway. A lot of people lean towards that when they're trying to figure out if they can get this EGOT status.
1: Was she nominated?
2: No, she wasn't nominated. Okay. She just was a part of the opening and presented. She wasn't nominated.
3: It is very hard to get an EGOT.
2: It is very hard.
3: First of all, you got to stay in the play all the way through. That's number one.
2: Oh, my God.
3: Okay, but then you got to get a Emmy, a Grammy, which she already got, right?
2: Oscar.
3: She got a Grammy. She has a Grammy.
2: I'm sure,
3: and you got to get an Oscar.
2: Hold on. Let me verify that before I say
3: she got a Grammy.
2: I think
3: she won a Grammy.
2: Yeah. So Meg Thee Stallion won 3 Grammy Awards.
1: Oh, nice.
2: Yes.
1: Absolutely.
3: Emmy, Oscar, and Tony, is hard those fuckers.
2: It's very hard, but I think.
3: You don't just position somebody to get an EGOT.
2: Yeah. No, I don't think that it's going to happen overnight, but you do. There are certain worlds that you kind of got to break people into and start making people see them in that light for certain things to even come her way.
3: How many EGOT winners is it?
1: It's not a lot. Like what? 2 black people, ain't it?
3: Whoopi Goldberg.
4: John Legend.
1: So it's 3. John Legend. Jennifer Hudson.
2: Whoopi Goldberg, John Legend, Jennifer Hudson, and Viola Davis.
1: Yes, I knew it was Jennifer Hudson.
3: Oh, Jennifer Hudson, you got 2.
4: Viola Davis, yeah.
3: You said Whoopi, right?
2: Yes, Whoopi Goldberg, yes.
1: Like 4 black people.
2: Okay, y'all. Honorary special award winners, James Earl Jones, Harry Belafonte, Quincy Jones. I'm just saying, I thought it was smart to have her there.
4: No, it's not easy, though.
3: No, sorry, Lauren. No, we can't get
4: John, Jennifer Hudson, Viola Davis, and Whoopi Goldberg.
3: You don't position somebody to get an EGOT.
2: You position somebody for anything.
3: No, you can try.
2: Mm-hmm. Well, let's get into...
1: She still is very much Meg Thee Stallion. She raises numbers. She gets views and all of that.
2: They knew what they were doing by having her there.
3: She'll get some more G's for sure.
1: Yeah, definitely.
3: She's definitely going to get some more G.
2: Well, she's also getting a lot of pushback online right now because of that snippet that she dropped. Remember we played the song in here?
1: Oh, yeah.
2: Let's take a listen to the snippet of one of Meg's new songs to come.

0: My man.
1: So she posted a video yesterday from somebody that reviewed or reacted to the song, and the guy who's reacting to the song is basically saying, now ladies, y'all follow Meg Thee Stallion back out in the streets. If y'all
2: want to,
1: you're gonna end up lonely.
2: Crying
1: and she posted it with the caption, that's how I know this song is about to be a banger. Hot girls, get ready to collect your points and mail tears this summer. When should I release? With the laughing emojis. So
2: that is so crazy.
1: All right.
2: That's so crazy because it's okay to hurt. It's okay to hurt and just sit with yourself after a breakup and then figure out what you did wrong, figure out what that person did wrong. So when you move on, now you know what's appropriate and what you can tolerate, what you can't tolerate in a relationship, because you're supposed to learn something about yourself with every person you date.
1: So you think she released the music too fast? As you're saying, she sounds hurt.
2: No, I ain't got a problem with her releasing the music, but ain't nothing with putting out it's okay. Ladies, look, it's okay. Here, break your heart. But it's all right. Don't let it turn you into
3: a hoe.
2: You know what I'm saying?
3: And then I'm not talking about Megan. I'm just saying
2: this in general.
3: Don't do so much this summer that somebody look at you and be like, she ain't gonna never be my wife.
2: Yeah,
3: like out here carrying on like that.
1: It's July. We got that as much as June. June, July, August. Saying? We got a couple months. Yeah. Take it easy, ladies.
2: What you mean? Put some points up.
3: Especially if you already got a bunch of points.
2: What are we going to do?
3: You already leading the league.
2: Yeah, what you mean?
3: You know what I'm saying? What if you already leading the league and scoring?
2: Bitch, who can get the most bodies? Like, that's all I feel.
3: That's what I'm saying. Like, that ain't the way. That ain't the way. The truth or the light.
0: Go back to my main.
1: Well, she got to get outside to find another one. All right,
2: that's not what she's saying in the music.
0: All right, Charlamagne,
3: man. 4 after the hour. Let's talk about autistic runaway children.
1: Oh my God!
3: And people who pretend to be those. We'll discuss 4 after the hour.
0: We'll get to that next. It's the Breakfast Club. Good morning.
4: 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We're number one for hip hop, baby.
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2: Damn, the hee-haw again.
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5: They should be embarrassed by what they already did. I'm not making these people do these things.
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2: Damn, Charlemagne, who got the Donkey of the Day today?
5: Well, Jess Hilarious, Donkey of the Day for Monday, June 8th goes to a 37-year-old Brazilian woman named Amanda Maria Souza de Oliveira. I know I pronounced that wrong. But Amanda is 37 and allegedly posed as an autistic little girl named Gabriel. She did this because she's a con artist, ladies and gentlemen, and she attempted to con a sweet, loving family in Brazil into adopting her. I can't make this kind of stuff up. Let's go to SBT News for the report, please.
7: Look, I want to bring you new information now on the case of that woman who was arrested for posing as a child to deceive a family for over a year. This isn't an isolated story. On the contrary, Amanda, the real name of the 37-year-old, has a long history and other victims in several states across the country. SBT Journalism spoke with one of the women who fell for the scam a few years ago at the time.
8: We rented a studio apartment. Renata helped pay for it along with the pastor. We received donations from other people and she began to live with us.
9: She won me over. I made bottles for her. I gave her a pacifier. I put her to sleep. I sang little songs to her.
2: Jeez.
5: You know, man, I hate humans. Okay, you are not going to convince me that we are the most intelligent life on this planet or on any planet. Okay, humans are universally recognized as the smartest species on Earth. Okay, we are defined by our unmatched capacity for abstract reasoning, complex language. I put complex language in air quotes because some of y'all talk like primates. Self-awareness, okay, and cumulative culture. All right, that is our ability to take discoveries and inventions and behaviors of previous generations and build on them. Okay, that's why humans are allegedly the most intelligent life on this planet. Personally, I feel like that's why we not. Okay, because God blessed us with all those abilities and we use them to do stuff like this woman Amanda did. Okay, posing as an autistic little girl named Gabriel. 37 years old, posing as an autistic 12-year-old girl named Gabriel. Drinking from a baby bottle, using a pacifier, sleeping with a comfort cloth, and even faking night terrors. I have no idea what acting autistic is, but it sounds to me like she was identifying as a toddler. Okay, she sounds trans rugrat to me. And I would also like to say this family deserves some of this hee-haw too. If a 37-year-old woman comes around me acting like a baby, I don't care if it's a little baby, the baby, or Brian Baby Williams, I'm calling the police. Okay, what the hell do you mean you were deceived by a woman who claimed to be 12 years old? Okay? That's what one of the con family members said, okay? First thing I did when I heard that the family got conned was went to see what Amanda looked like. Can we pull Amanda's picture back up? Can we pull Amanda's, can we do that on Netflix? Or can I show it from my phone
10: Jesus
5: or something?
10: Christ.
5: Look at
10: there
5: it.
10: There we
5: go. Look how Amanda looks.
2: Gabriel.
5: You see what I'm saying?
2: Absolutely.
5: You see what I'm saying? Okay, Brazil, I seen the Snoop Dogg beautiful video back in the day. Okay, so when I think Brazil, I think a certain thing, okay? I was like, maybe the family members are playing dumb because she got the yams. But no, we seen her mugshot, all right? This woman looks like a brown Twitter egg, all right? She actually looks like a pastry. And they say you are what you eat, and I can tell that she has eaten a lot of those savory Brazilian street snacks, all right? This woman looks easy to draw. Look at this woman, man.
2: Absolutely.
5: This woman looks easy to draw as long as you can draw a circular shape. Okay, if you can draw a circular shape, you can draw Amanda. All right, what's that Brazilian food?
10: Amanda.
5: That's like
10: funny.
5: An empanada or a beef patty. You know what I'm talking about?
2: Mm-mm.
5: A pastel? That's,
11: you know what I'm not Spanish. Stop looking at me. Like, I swear, I'm
2: he
11: not Spanish.
2: Not Brazilian. That's what, too close to black.
5: Well, that's what Amanda looks
11: shut
5: like.
11: Up.
5: Okay, a human pastel or pastel, whatever you call it. She looks deep fried and dough filled with savory ingredients like ground beef or cheese. All right, listen, man. Ooh. Those who deceive will always find those who allow themselves to be deceived. I fully believe in the stupidity of humans. Okay, I'm sold on that, but I refuse to believe this family believed this 37-year-old Brazilian woman was a 12-year-old autistic child. Sounds to me like everyone involved here needed to be investigated. But it gets worse, because this woman didn't just con the family. The scheme allegedly kicked off in a church, and she introduced herself to the pastor as a runaway child named Gabriella, or Gabrielle, who had fled an abusive home, all right? Listen, man, those those who willingly accept being conned are as corrupt as those who conned them. All right. You want me to believe everybody fell for this? This woman is 37 years old and pretended to be an autistic runaway child that was 12 years old. And all of y'all fell for it. Look at this woman, man. Look. Hold on, man. Look at this woman, man. You're not looking at this woman. You didn't look at this woman. Look.
11: Put it back up, Netflix.
5: Look at this woman.
6: Yeah, it's definitely giving Gabe.
5: I don't even know how you act autistic. Okay, she might could pass for having an extra copy of Chromosome 21, but a 12-year-old autistic child?
6: Yeah.
5: No. Why am I explaining this? Please give Amanda Oliveria the sweet sounds of the Hamiltones.
0: Oh, now you are the donkey of the day.
11: Boy.
0: Of the day,
6: you remember Drake and Josh? She looked Josh Peck when he was like fat back
5: in
6: the day.
5: I'm telling you.
6: Yeah.
5: She identifies.
6: That's crazy.
5: She identifying as the wrong thing. She just need to go ahead and identify as a man.
6: Yeah, that's why I can see why she went with Gabe.
5: What do you identify as? A man, duh.
6: But I can literally see why she went with Gabe. She knew what nobody going. If she acted like a woman, like if she went as a woman,
5: she did.
6: She was like, nah,
5: she identified as a 12-year-old girl.
6: No, she identified as a 12-year-old man. Well, a 12-year-old boy. Gabriel?
5: No. What are you talking about?
11: Gabriella?
6: No. You said Gabriel.
5: Well, Gabriella, but they said she was identifying as a 12-year-old little girl.
6: Oh, man.
5: Yeah.
11: That's trying to make sense of this.
6: Yeah, a little bit. Yeah, especially when I seen her, it was like, oh, okay, I see why. But oh, no. Right. She definitely does not give arts. I don't know.
11: All right. Well, thank you for that donkey today.
5: Yes, sir.
6: But the parents, like you said, the family definitely should have got a little bit of the donkey too.
5: The family, the church. It's something else going on here.
6: Yeah, the whole town might be.
5: Something else going on here, y'all.
6: You know?
11: All right. Well, let's open up the phone lines. 800-585-1051. Earlier today during our segment, Get It Off Your Chest, a bus driver called, and this is what he said.
1: We got to figure out something with these damn kids, man. I drive a I drive a school bus part-time, and these kids is out of control, and the parents, they worse in some cases. The kids are disrespectful, first and foremost. They'll cuss at us, talk all crazy to us. We'll write them up, nothing happens. Sometimes we address the parents. The parents will tell us how they kid not going to do this and not going to do that while we driving a 30,000-pound vehicle with their lives in our hands every day. People can't, they can't correct kids, they can't discipline them, and that's why we're in the situation that we're in today.
5: Yeah, and I said, man, adults cannot be afraid to administer discipline to kids. Adults cannot be afraid to reprimand kids. I grew up being raised by a village. I don't want adults putting hands on my kids, but as the guy said, adults should be able to correct other people's kids without having to deal with, you know, repercussions and people saying you shouldn't talk like that to a child.
6: Right.
5: It's like, no, you should be able to reprimand somebody else's
11: child.
5: Well,
11: listen, let's discuss it. 800-585-1051. Do you mind other parents disciplining your child? Or, I guess, the bus driver or maybe a teacher or something like that?
5: Well,
11: do
5: you have
11: you
5: to define it? Discipline, first of all.
6: Because
5: you don't want people...
11: But not discipline, not hands. Not hands on
5: physical, reprimanding.
11: Not hands
5: correcting.
11: On the kids.
6: Yeah.
5: It's, reprimanding,
6: cause
5: correcting.
6: Because you should just, when you're in an adult's presence, like, you should just want to respect them. Like,
11: but if you don't know what's going on with that kid and another child and the kid is defending himself and then you jump in, it's a sticky situation.
6: That gets specific, though. Yeah. You know what I mean? Like, just respecting adults.
5: But even in that moment, how many times you got into it with a kid when you was young and you heard the adult say, what are y'all doing?
6: Yeah.
5: And you know, it was him.
6: Let's get to the bottom of it right now. Both of y'all ass in trouble.
11: Let's discuss. 800-585-1051. It's the Breakfast Club. Good morning.
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14: Good morning, I'm Bill Murray in the WECT Newsroom with headlines. You know, it's too early to tell at this point, but there's an outside chance something brews up in the Gulf. We're now week two in hurricane season. Arthur, the first storm name on the 2026 list. Gannon Mavick says inland temps today could reach for the 90s. There's a chance of showers or storms topping out at about 40%. Details always on the WECT weather app. We talk of rip currents this time of year. Keep in mind it's the deadliest weather-related event along the coast. Wrightsville Beach Ocean Rescue reminding people to pay attention to those warning flags. Rescues have been higher than normal this season. Safety first. And speaking of weather and safety first, you can join the National Weather Service today. 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A Hurricane 101 webinar taking place today. The presentation will cover the basic hazards with safety and preparedness information. That training taking place today at the Odell Williamson Auditorium in Bolivia at 2 o'clock. 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
20: On College Road, there's a brief backup going south near Blue Clay Road. Then there's jammed up traffic where traffic gets off from eastbound I-40 and toward MLK. And there's a brief backup on the causeway east from 421 onto the Cape Fear Memorial Bridge. Bert Dixon, right now traffic.
21: This report.
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23: Good Monday to you. Your first alert forecast for today features partly sunny skies with a stray shower or storm possible. Highs, upper 80s and lower 90s with a cooling onshore breeze developing in the afternoon and continuing into the night with temps settling to lows mainly in the middle 60s. Those readings on the way.

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13: A Better Life with Dr. Sanjay Gupta.
14: We've talked a lot about measles over the past year, but mumps has largely flown under the radar, even though it's been making a bit of a comeback as well. That's because fewer people are getting the MMR vaccine, which stands for measles, mumps, and rubella. The vaccine's been around for decades. It is effective. It is safe. What makes mumps outbreaks difficult to contain is that symptoms usually don't appear for 2 to 3 weeks after someone's been exposed. And that can make it hard to pin down where that exposure took place. And someone who is infected can transmit the virus to someone else before they are symptomatic. If you get sick, which could manifest like a run-of-the-mill respiratory virus or the telltale swelling of your cheeks and jaw, all you can really do at that point is to treat the symptoms and also isolate yourself so you don't infect anyone else. I'm Dr. Sanjay Gupta, helping you live a better life.

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1: Morning, everybody. It's DJ Envy, Just Hilarious, Charlamagne Tha God. We are the Breakfast Club. Now, if you're just joining us, during Get It Off Your Chest, a segment we have here early in the morning, a guy called, said he was a bus driver, and he had some problem with your kids.
2: We got to figure out something with these damn kids, man. I drive a school bus part-time, mm-hmm. and these kids is out of control, and the parents, they worse in some cases. The kids are disrespectful, first and foremost. They'll cuss at us, talk all crazy to us. We'll write them up. Nothing happens. Sometimes we address the parents. The parents will tell us how their kid not going to do this and not going to do that while we driving a 30,000-pound vehicle with their lives in our hands every day. Mm. People can't. They can't correct kids. They can't discipline them. And that's why we're in the situation that we're in today. Mm.
1: So we're asking 800-585-1051. Do you mind if people, I would say, discipline or reprimand your kids? That is the question, 800-585-1051.
3: Well, I think discipline can only come from the parents.
4: Yeah.
1: Discipline, so reprimand.
4: But reprimand.
3: Adults cannot be afraid to reprimand children. Like, I get it. We live in an era where adults are hurt and they're always projecting, you know, that hurt and that pain on the others. And sometimes mm-hmm. it can be kids. But there's nothing wrong with reprimanding a child. If you see a child actually doing wrong, that's all a reprimand is. A reprimand is to severely criticize somebody for their misbehavior, to let these kids know, hey, that action you're doing is incorrect. Like, what you're doing is unacceptable. I don't have a problem with that. I think adults got to get back to that.
1: I don't have a problem with it if it's done with love, right? Mm-hmm. What I mean with love is if you really care about a situation, you tell the kid, hey, chill out, because you're stopping something from bigger to happen, right?
4: Yeah.
1: Maybe it's a fight. Maybe you see it about to go someplace where it shouldn't
4: be. Preventative measures.
1: Yeah. I don't mind that.
3: Maybe your child acting a damn fool.
4: Right, exactly.
1: I don't mind that. But also, I don't want nobody a parent, especially if they're seeing their kid and my kid do something and you're reprimanding my kid, that's when I have an issue. But if you just see something and you're trying to prevent, I don't mind that.
4: And I also think we've gotten away from parents having that relationship with teachers, too. Because I remember my mom and my dad, they knew all of my teachers, all of my teachers and my brother's teachers. So, and they knew that me and my brother was like little, not troublemakers, but like we would get in trouble. Shut up. Not me. My brother was a troublemaker. I was just a class clown. But sometimes I would roast somebody and it would get a little too heated. And then we start fighting. And my teacher, the teacher are allowed. They used to be allowed to jack you up. Like, yo, chill out before I call your father. Things like that. But that was a point of time where the parents knew the teachers and they were comfortable enough with each other. Mm-hmm. Like, all right, you got them when y'all in school, when they in school, and then they mind when they home. Like,
3: I don't want you putting hands on my kids.
1: I don't put no hands on my kids.
3: But verbally reprimanding them, I don't have a problem with that either. If it's just about the behavior, you know what I'm saying? Mm-hmm. I don't want you.
1: And if all the kids getting corrected, if all the kids are getting yelled at, I'm cool. But don't single my kid out.
3: What if your kid is the only one being an ass?
4: Yeah.
3: What if your kid is the only one being bad?
4: Exactly. But that was my brother. And that's why the teacher sometimes had to jack Kevin Lowe ass up. Like, look, yo, chill before I call your phone.
1: But you know what?
4: Chill out.
1: There was always that bus driver. There was always that teacher. There was always that gym teacher. You knew not the F word.
4: Well, yeah.
1: Because he was going to correct you.
4: See, it was Mr. Kerr in the math class.
3: But
4: go ahead.
3: But what Envy just said is the problem. Adults are afraid to do that now, so the kids don't have no fear of the adults.
4: And they don't have respect for
1: them.
4: But it
1: starts in the house. A lot of parents can't reprimand their kids or discipline their kids because
4: they're
1: scared.
4: Them to school.
1: Right. They're scared because their kids are, I'm going to call diapers on you, or I'm going to call this one on you. So a lot of parents are scared.
3: But how did Logan turn out so well when he always was beating you up?
1: I put discipline on all my
3: Logan
1: kids.
3: Logan putting you on your back.
4: He didn't start doing that until he got older.
1: No, he didn't.
4: He said, oh.
1: No, he didn't.
4: He never slammed you.
1: Never, ever in his goddamn
3: Logan
1: life.
3: Right
1: Logan
3: now.
1: Would not be here. You're out your goddamn
3: mind. You won't grab Logan right now.
1: I
3: bet you won't put a nah hand on him.
1: If Logan get disrespectful, right, you get these hands too.
4: Definitely
3: and then
4: get
3: what? And get these hands and win?
1: He ain't gonna win.
3: Yeah, daddy started it, but I finished it, mommy. You know what I mean?
1: He ain't gonna win.
3: And you'll be calling Gibbs so fast.
4: Coming in here.
3: Yeah, come
4: sore.
3: Get your son, man. He on the floor.
4: Hell yes, son.
1: I'm calling his grandfather. I ain't calling anybody, but he ain't put no hand on me. Never. Hello, who's this?
5: Hi, this is Penelope.
1: Hey, Penelope.
4: Oh, it's Penelope.
1: Talk to us, Penelope. What's your thoughts?
4: I didn't hear that name in a long time.
3: Hi, Penelope.
5: I'm sitting here watching you guys on Netflix right now live.
4: Here he is. What is Charlamagne doing right now?
5: You guys talking about whether or not another adult should be able to discipline your kid.
3: Reprimand.
1: Reprimand your kid.
5: Same thing.
3: No, it's
4: you
3: not.
4: You
5: guys just cleaning the word up.
3: But go ahead.
5: You guys are just cleaning the word up.
3: No, it's two different words. Two different things.
5: I'm from the era, I feel as if we were the last one to have the village to where the neighbor down the street can tell you, you better not ride that bicycle around the corner,
4: mm-hmm.
5: leave off this block. And we knew not to do it because they would get us together if we did.
4: Yep.
5: And if they told our parents, that they was getting us together after that.
6: Because the parents
5: so
6: would,
5: that was
6: the parents
5: more
6: would
5: than
6: discipline
5: one
6: you.
5: Discipline session.
6: That's right.
5: Yes. And we knew better.
4: Mm-hmm.
5: But unfortunately, the era we're in now is like the music is more so putting in our kids' head what to do than we're able to. And how Charlamagne said a few minutes ago, they have no fear of us no more.
1: I don't think it's the music.
4: No, I definitely don't.
1: I don't think it's the music, though. Go ahead.
5: Well, I have teenage boys, unfortunately, so that's why I'm saying the music, because that's what they listen to. They walk around and, you know, they mumble the music. There are moments that, you know, I'm able to, their father, the males in my family are able to get them together, but a lot of what they do, the behavior they mimic is stuff I hear them singing.
6: How old are you, ma'am? How old are you?
5: What
6: are you?
5: The music.
6: I know you was born in the 1900s, but what year? I'm 1978. What year are you?
4: She's not that old.
5: I'm 41.
6: Ma'am, we grew up on Onyx throw them guns in the air,
4: crazy.
6: 3-6 Mafia. When I say weak ass, you say bitch. Like we grew up down, like we grew up on some wild stuff too. Mm-hmm. Now
1: we sure did.
6: It ain't the music.
5: Granted, we did, but in our era, a lot of that we did hiding it from the adults. We weren't in a setting to where if the adults so happened heard us say that,
6: I agree with
5: we
6: that.
5: Didn't care.
4: But see, this still didn't come from the music. The music has always been the same.
1: Not
4: it's just
1: a little
4: that
1: different.
4: Somehow.
6: It's not a little different.
4: It's fearless. The kids are fearless now. They're not fearful like we feared.
1: Is your husband or your boyfriend or the child's father in his life every day?
5: Not every day because of the work that he does.
1: Right. Thank you. See, I think that's part of the problem, too. I think when both parents are in that household, I think that child is raised differently. My kids are going to be raised differently than a father that's not there all the time because I'm there to course correct as soon as it happens.
4: Mm-hmm.
1: When Logan gets disrespectful with mom, I'm there.
4: Yeah.
1: Logan's not just...
4: You nip it in the bud.
1: Yeah,
4: it's
1: he's
4: like,
1: not just playing whatever he
5: but
1: wants
5: here again, like
1: when I'm
5: I
1: driving.
5: Said it,
1: he's
5: you know,
1: doing it because I'm a course corrected.
5: Dad,
1: like my dad course corrected
5: as
1: me
5: well
1: immediately.
5: As uncles, cousins, brothers, the males are able to, you know, hey... You're not supposed to do that. And they respect that.
1: Okay.
6: You're right, Mama. But once again, what y'all are talking about is things that happen inside the house. Like the young lady said, most of the things these kids are doing that are out of control when they're not around
4: in
6: their family.
4: School,
6: so that's why you need the
4: out
6: other
4: the
6: people that aren't part of the family, the village, to reprimand them and correct that behavior when
1: but
6: they
1: she
6: can't.
1: Just said it's happening in her house. So if it's happening in her house while she's there as a parent, it's going to happen outside. Like, if there's no way any of my kids are going to be playing any music around the house that got curses and nasty language, and I'm cool with it.
6: Mm-hmm. Yeah, but when they're not home, but what about when they're not home?
1: But my point is, if it's happening while she's there, in front of her, and she's not doing anything to... How is she going to... Is it not going to happen
6: that
1: with somebody that
6: nothing.
1: They don't care? Don't,
6: there's plenty of things we didn't do in front of our parents, but as soon as we got out of the house...
1: But they're doing it in front of her parents, so they're going to do it outside the house, because they don't... There's
4: no boundary being set at home. Correct. What you expect from me to do out in the world?
1: Exactly.
6: You just know what you can get away with at home. Like, that's the whole point of hiding from your parents. You just said we all snuck and did things from...
1: Correct.
6: When our parents weren't around.
4: Right. That's because they instilled that fear in us, too. Her kid, he's saying her kids don't have...
1: They don't have
4: fear.
1: If they're cursing and mumbling and playing records around and mom's not doing anything, then I'm going to do it outside because if I can do it in my house, I'm going to do it outside.
6: But that's why you need the adults outside the house to check the behavior. They shouldn't be able to feel like they can get that off in front of no adults.
4: Yeah,
1: I agree.
4: And then let's not act like we don't have, in today's world, a bunch of parents trying to be their kids' friends now. Back in the day, that never exists. Like, no, I'm not your friend.
1: I'm not
4: one of your little friends. Now we got parents hanging with their kids, in a club with their kids, smoking with their kids.
6: Getting jumped with their kids. You heard the girl from Detroit call that.
1: She got jumped with
6: her and her mama. They beat up the mama and dog.
1: 800-585-1051. Do you mind if outside people discipline or reprimand your kids? Let's discuss this. The Breakfast Club. Good morning.
7: The Breakfast Club.
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12: Good Monday morning. I'm Bill Murray in the WECT Newsroom with headlines. A Chadburn police sergeant recovering after injured in a high-speed chase. According to Chadburn's mayor, the Fairbluff Police Department was chasing a suspect who was driving 130 miles an hour towards Chadburn. The police department set up stop sticks in the road to deflate the suspect's tires, but the suspect tried to avoid them, and debris from the stop sticks struck the sergeant, causing serious injuries. Several people hurt after a vehicle crashed into a Wilmington farmer's market. Investigators say it happened early Saturday morning at the Tidal Creek Co-op there on Oleander Drive. Wilmington police say they believe the woman driving the car experienced a medical emergency. Several people injured. They are still investigating. We'll update you as we learn more. And Gennon Mebick says inland temps could reach for the 90s today. There is an outside chance for storms and showers, topping out at about 40%. From the WECT and Fox Wilmington studios on your Monday morning, I'm Bill Murray. Have a great day.
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17: College Road has delays on the southbound side near Blue Clay Road, and there's a jam up briefly after that where traffic gets on from eastbound I-40 toward MLK. North on College Road, that's very slow briefly near Shipyard Boulevard toward Wrightsville Avenue. Bert Dixon, right now traffic.
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27: Good Monday to you. Your first alert forecast for today features partly sunny skies with a stray shower or storm possible. Highs, upper 80s and lower 90s with a cooling onshore breeze developing in the afternoon and continuing into the night with temps settling to lows mainly in the middle 60s. Those readings on their way back to the 80s tomorrow. From the First Alert Forecast Center, I'm WECT Chief Meteorologist Gannon Medwick.
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6: We've talked a lot about measles over the past year, but mumps has largely flown under the radar, even though it's been making a bit of a comeback as well. That's because fewer people are getting the MMR vaccine, which stands for measles, mumps, and rubella. The vaccine's been around for decades. It is effective. It is safe. What makes mumps outbreaks difficult to contain is that symptoms usually don't appear for 2 to 3 weeks after someone's been exposed. And that can make it hard to pin down where that exposure took place. And someone who is infected can transmit the virus to someone else before they are symptomatic. If you get sick, which could manifest like a run-of-the-mill respiratory virus or the telltale swelling of your cheeks and jaw, all you can really do at that point is to treat the symptoms and also isolate yourself so you don't infect anyone else. I'm Dr. Sanjay Gupta, helping you live a better life.

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1: Talk about it.
2: Morning, everybody. It's DJ NV, Just Hilarious, Charlamagne the Guy. We are the Breakfast Club. Now, if you're just joining us, 800-585-1051. Do you mind if outsiders, strangers, teachers, discipline or reprimand your kids?
3: Not discipline. Reprimand, I have no problem with. Discipline is for parents. But reprimanding, I have no problem with that because, you know, adults cannot be afraid to reprimand children. Mm-hmm. And that is the problem with the era that we live in. You got too many adults minding their business when they see kids doing things they ain't got no business doing.
2: Yeah. I don't necessarily agree. I think it all depends on what happens, right? We had one issue went back where my kid and another kid, they used to bang heads all the time, didn't like each other. And something happened in the playground, and that kid's parent disciplined my kid or reprimanded my kid.
4: Okay.
2: Nah.
4: You didn't like that.
2: Gear went off on that lady.
4: And y'all even knew those parents.
2: The lady had to apologize and then apologize to Jackson because I felt it wasn't coming from a place of love.
4: Right.
2: Both the kids are banging heads all the time. Nah, you separate them and then you call me. But if they have problems, that's not your job.
3: What did she do other than separate them?
4: Did she break it up and
2: She made it seem like my kid was wrong for whatever was happening. But like I said, she came in the last minute of it, so she didn't see what her kid did
4: from
2: first.
4: The beginning.
3: But that's why back in the day, parents used to say, "What are y'all doing? Mm-hmm. Y'all break it
4: What's
3: up.
4: The problem,
3: y'all
4: child?
3: Stop
2: y'all, both
3: that.
2: Of y'all stop. Y'all both of y'all go on the other side. That's cool. But when you start saying, don't do this, don't do that, and you don't know what happened,
4: like you reprimanded my kid, like he's the one that started all of it, but you're not saying anything to your kid.
2: Correct.
4: You're not
2: like,
4: saying the same thing.
2: Like, it was like Gia, you know, Gia's good for eloquent. What is the word? Mm-hmm. Elegant ass lashing. Mm-hmm. Right? She is good for that. No elephant ass, but she's good for elegant ass lashing, right? And that's what she did.
3: Elephant ass lashing.
5: What the hell did you just say, boy?
2: Never mind.
3: Ass lashing. I ain't never heard nothing like that. That's how they talk in that family. That's that language they
4: Let
3: speak.
4: Let me lash that ass.
3: In that Dominican household.
2: Elephant
3: ass lashing.
2: Ass lashing. You never got your ass lashed?
3: No, I ain't never got my ass lashed.
2: Erica, I'm sorry. You had to hear this.
3: Like, what the hell? Erica, you ever had your ass? You ever had your ass lashed?
6: Nah, I never had my ass lashed. I had my ass whipped.
3: You see what I'm saying? Who talks like that?
4: It's eloquent.
3: That sounds like you putting eyelashes on your butt heads.
2: Forget it. Erica, go ahead. Say what you have to say, man.
6: I'm all for someone saying something to my child when they're in the streets and stuff. Because at the end of the day, you're not with your child all day, every day. And kids do certain things when they're not with their parents.
4: That's true.
6: Mm-hmm. So if you see my son outside doing something crazy, yes, check him. I don't see why it's a problem. Putting your hands on him, no, but checking him, it's a village. We have to be a village. And where's the village?
4: I agree.
6: There's no more village.
3: I agree.
2: Thank you, Mama.
6: And then I feel like now these kids are, like, when the crack era happened, all these base babies are having these babies now, and they have no control of the babies. And they're just going crazy.
2: And the crack era was what, the late 70s, 80s? No, the 80s was the crack era, right? So
6: yes. So reminds me, I'm 83, so I consider myself as being a base baby. So my kids are the era of the crack.
3: The babies are the crack babies.
2: Yeah, babies are the crack
6: babies. Yes. Because it didn't hit us. It hit our kids.
3: And then they got the new crack now, which is social media. And nobody's thinking about the fentanyl and the opioids and the social media. All that's a drug.
2: Jeez. What's the moral of the story if there is a moral?
3: The moral of the story is adults should be able to express disapproval to kids. Adults should be able to correct specific actions in kids. Adults should be able to teach children that their behavior was unacceptable. I have no problem with adults reprimanding reprimanding kids through verbal communication. Delivered from authority, man. Like, they don't look, kids don't look at adults as authority figures
4: no
3: more.
4: No, they don't. That's what we lost. It's lost. It's not even about the music, like the first caller said. It's not about what they watching on TV. We all been, like, watching all types of stuff. The same content that our kids are consuming, we were consuming as well. We just had to sneak into it, but that's when we were fearful of our parents.
3: These
4: kids are so fearless. They don't care. They be wishing an adult would, wishing a teacher would. I wish you would.
2: All right. Well, let's get to the latest with Law.
4: Lauren be coming with straight facts.
2: She gets them from somebody that knows somebody.
3: She gets the details.
7: I'm the homegirl that knows a little bit about everything.
3: She be having the latest on this.
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3: Sometimes you have facts, sometimes you have details, sometimes you have a little bit of everything.
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7: Turn your
4: yes,
7: mic on.
4: I can't. All right. So yesterday, there was a very graphic video that was posted by Big Tigger's media personality's wife. Now, this woman, who is, I believe, the mother of his youngest child, uploaded this video, and it's very graphic. Her face is very bruised, and the caption that she put on the video is, "Someone asked my husband why my face happened." So she is alleging that this happened because of Big Tigger. Now, there was someone else in the comments who was kind of confused about where the video came from and why it was posted. This was also later deleted. But she says in the comment back to the person, "Yes, he is my husband. Actually, he asked me to respond to you. Yes, we are getting a divorce over his." She alleges there's a relationship with a woman named Francesca, who is Big Tigger's co-host on the show that he works on. But it was not your place to tell everyone. However, I do thank you for confirming what I already knew. Can you DM me, please? So, of course, this picked up very widely. That I've seen, Big Tigger has not commented at all on this. Francesca Amaker, who is the co-host, she posted to her Instagram story yesterday because she was thrown into all of this. When you hear a rumor about yourself that's so untrue, you genuinely don't even know how to defend yourself. Now, from what I was told, Tigger was not supposed to be on the morning show this morning that he works on, and there is supposed to be like an internal investigation happening behind this, but I don't even have like confirmed police reports or anything. I've reached out to APD and a few other law enforcement offices that would have been in the jurisdiction, but nothing there yet. So I don't even know where this stands at this point.
3: A horrible situation. I don't know what's going on, but I hope they figure that out. But what I don't understand is why don't people go to the police?
4: Straight to the police.
3: Like, what is social media supposed to do about that? Like, and then I wonder, do police see things like that?
4: And launch an investigation.
2: Feel like they and launch an investigation.
3: Mm-hmm. Like, I just don't understand why is social media the first place you go?
4: To make noise,
8: to get like you always say, like the court of public opinion, everybody knows what a lot of people know who Big Tigger is, you know.
2: Of course.
8: So if his ex-wife, that's his wife or ex-wife.
4: She said that she's his wife.
8: Okay, well, that's his wife. She want to do everything to get everybody to slander him and to look at him a certain way.
2: She wants to cause pain. But like Charlotte said, if something did happen, wouldn't you go to the police to file a police report,
8: absolutely,
2: get a restraining order,
8: what
2: whatever it may be.
3: But then because she posed the question, right? What was the question she said?
4: She said, "Someone asked my husband why my face happened.
2: Right.
8: Why my face happened.
4: Yeah, happened.
8: She mean how this happened to my face.
4: I mean, she's crying.
2: But she did not say Tigger struck her.
4: She just says, someone asked my husband why my face happened.
3: I said horrible situation, but we don't know what's going on.
2: Yeah, we don't know.
4: And the reason why I reached out to the police departments were I was like, okay, is there going to be a valid police report here that you could kind of, go off of or whatever? But nothing that I've been able to confirm yet, but this is what's circulating online and we haven't heard from Tigger either.
8: Now, how you go to the internet like that and you don't give more of the story? It's like, because now what that does is give people the notion that they can make up anything. Like, how do you go to the internet?
2: But what I'm saying is,
8: instead of saying, ask my husband, because we don't know him, you know him.
2: But there's three sides
8: to
2: every story, right? They always say there's three sides to every story, right? One side, the other side, and then the truth in the middle, right? So
3: we don't even know this side.
4: We're still trying to figure out everything. But all right, so let's move on. In other news, so Boosie is getting some pushback because he says no trans women are allowed at his topless pool party. So Boosie received a DM.
8: Oh, at a topless pool party.
4: Yes.
8: Boosie has
4: been promoting a pool party that he's having, and he received a DM from a person, and the person asked him if trans people are allowed to come to his pool party.
2: His topless pool party.
4: Yeah. So the DM says, "Hey, I need a ticket." Boosie then directs the person to the link in his bio. The person responds, "Trans are allowed, right? Or no, just making sure you chill. Like, I like your performance. I want to support." And Boosie responded, "No, sir, no. I'm not going to say the word. The trans miss are allowed." So then he posted this, Boosie, to his ex account and said, "Sorry, no trans women are allowed at the topless pool party. We will be checking Adam's apples, strong facial features, and large hands. I tried to be respectful. I said miss."
2: I said large hands is funny.
4: Yeah, so now.
3: Is that his house?
2: Yeah, it's at his house.
3: So what's the problem?
4: So Boosie
8: is at his house.
4: Boosie posted a video kind of saying the same thing. Let's take a listen to Boosie.
9: "For everybody going nuts about me not wanting at my party, it's the same thing if they say no alcohol in the building. Whatever we checking for, it's the same thing as people saying you gotta bring clear bags. It's the same thing when you go in a restaurant, they say no rips in the jeans, no hats on. These people own this establishment, and there's certain things they don't go for. Mm-hmm. Y'all fought for gay rights for 20, 30 years. We said nothing. Maybe we should fight for straight rights. Simple as that. I don't want nobody licked and kicked. When you own something, you have the right to set the rules of your establishment. Same thing if you go and see somebody in a prison. Certain clothes you can't wear. This world is out of control.
3: I agree with 70% of what he's saying, meaning that it is his property. He owns his property, and he has a bundle of rights, and he can set the conduct and the rules and how who he wants
2: party.
3: There.
2: He
3: can,
2: it's his party. It's his party.
4: And then it's topless. It's topless. You know what I'm saying? So if the topic, like Hercules, is like, all right, hold on, what you doing?
1: That's the latest for the hour, guys. It's brought to you by Top Dog Law.
2: I was confused too.
3: It felt unnecessary, though.
4: What you mean it felt unnecessary? What? That's what he's saying. No hands, no Adam's apples, no Hercules top body. Like, come on.
1: Brought to you by Top Dog Law. Any accident,
4: y'all
1: big or small.
4: Stop playing. That was a good one.
2: I ain't inviting you to my party, Jess. I'm just letting you know that.
4: Oh, why?
3: All everybody I'm saying is, if you own...
4: Everybody invited?
2: You're not invited, no. You're not my party,
3: if you
2: Jess.
3: Own the property, you can set the rules
2: that's right.
3: of
4: yes,
3: the property.
4: That's his right. preference.
2: And I ain't inviting Jess, especially without that. But if you come with that, nah. That shower cap, nope. All right, well, thank you.
3: And I don't know why people acting surprised about that, because they already know how Boosie feels.
4: How he get down, yeah.
1: And the person that was in the DM didn't take it any way. They just said, okay.
4: Right. And it was probably trolling, just because they knew. They know how he is,
1: right. potentially. But yeah, that was brought to you by Top Dog Law. Any accident, big or small, call Top Dog Law.
2: All right, when we come back, of course, today is Kanye's birthday. So let's get on some Kanye in the mix. Old Kanye. Let me know what the old Kanye feels like to you. 800-585-1051. It's The Breakfast Club. Good morning.
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1: Like I said, happy birthday, yeah. Wait, just get on some oh yeah, some oh yeah.
2: We at war ourselves. God, show me the way.
1: You better not hit that snooze. 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

Like I said, happy birthday, yay. The Drive Your Dreams car show, my car show's coming back July 25th. 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
2: Cape Fear weather from the Window World of the Port City Weather Center.
3: Good Monday to you. Your first alert forecast for today features partly sunny skies with a stray shower or storm possible. Highs, upper 80s and lower 90s with a cooling onshore breeze developing in the afternoon and continuing into the night with temps settling to lows mainly in the middle 60s. Those readings on their way back to the 80s tomorrow. From the First Alert Forecast Center, I'm WECT Chief Meteorologist Gannon Medwick.
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16: 20 years ago, the average attention span was about 2.5 minutes. Today, it's just 47 seconds. Pretty disconcerting. That's according to new research out of UC Irvine. But really, this isn't our fault, at least not entirely. We can blame technology and the world around us. Attention, it turns out, is not an unlimited resource. You only have so much of it to give. Start paying more attention to what times of the day you seem to be at your mental peak. Try to knock out the more complicated stuff during that time. It's also important to take breaks every so often so you can more easily lock in when you're trying to concentrate. One expert said, even trying to visualize where you want to end your day with everything all wrapped up or with tons left to do. That can act as a real motivator. I'm Dr. Sanjay Gupta, helping you live a better life.
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5: They should be embarrassed by what they already did. 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
5: Well, Jess Hilarious, Donkey of the Day for Monday, June 8th, goes to a 37-year-old Brazilian woman named Amanda Maria Souza de Oliveira. I know I pronounced that wrong. But Amanda is 37 and allegedly posed as an autistic little girl named Gabriel. She did this because she's a con artist, ladies and gentlemen, and she attempted to con a sweet, loving family in Brazil into adopting her. I can't make this kind of stuff up. Let's go to SBT News for the report, please.
7: Look, I want to bring you new information now on the case of that woman who was arrested for posing as a child to deceive a family for over a year. This isn't an isolated story. On the contrary, Amanda, the real name of the 37-year-old, has a long history, and other victims in several states across the country. SBT Journalism spoke with one of the women who fell for the scam a few years ago at the time.
8: We rented a studio apartment. Renata helped pay for it along with the pastor, who received donations from other people, and she began to live with us.
9: She won me over. I made bottles for her. I gave her a pacifier. I put her to sleep. I sang little songs to her.
5: Jeez. You know, man, I hate humans, okay? You are not going to convince me that we are the most intelligent life on this planet or on any planet, okay? Humans are universally recognized as the smartest species on Earth, okay? We are defined by our unmatched capacity for abstract reasoning, complex language. I put complex language in air quotes because some of y'all talk like primates. Self-awareness, okay, and cumulative culture. All right, that is our ability to take discoveries and inventions and behaviors of previous generations and build on them. Okay, that's why humans are allegedly the most intelligent life on this planet. Personally, I feel like that's why we not, okay? Because God blessed us with all those abilities and we use them to do stuff like this woman Amanda did. Okay, posing as an autistic little girl named Gabriel. 37 years old, posing as an autistic 12-year-old girl named Gabriel, drinking from a baby bottle, using a pacifier, sleeping with a comfort cloth, and even faking night terrors. I have no idea what acting autistic is, but it sounds to me like she was identifying as a toddler. Okay, she sounds trans rugrat to me. And I would also like to say this family deserves some of this hee-haw too. If a 37-year-old woman comes around me acting like a baby, I don't care if it's a little baby, the baby, or Brian Baby Williams, I'm calling the police. Okay, what the hell do you mean you were deceived by a woman who claimed to be 12 years old? Okay? That's what one of the con family members said, okay? First thing I did when I heard that the family got conned was went to see what Amanda looked like. Can we pull Amanda's picture back up? Can we pull Amanda's, can we do that on Netflix? Or can I show it from my phone
10: Jesus
5: or something?
10: Christ.
5: Look at
10: there
5: it.
10: There we
5: look, go. Look how Amanda looks.
11: Gabriel.
5: Okay. You see what I'm saying?
11: Absolutely.
5: You see what I'm saying? Okay. Brazil. I seen the Snoop Dogg beautiful video back in the day. Okay, so when I think Brazil, I think a certain thing, okay? I was like, maybe the family members are playing dumb because she got the yams. But no, we seen her mugshot, all right? This woman looks like a brown Twitter egg, all right? She actually looks like a pastry. And they say you are what you eat, and I can tell that she has eaten a lot of those savory Brazilian street snacks, all right? This woman looks easy to draw. Look at this woman, man.
11: Absolutely.
5: This woman looks easy to draw as long as you can draw a circular shape. Okay, if you can draw a circular shape, you can draw Amanda. All right, what's that Brazilian food?
10: Amanda.
5: That's like
10: funny.
5: An empanada or a beef patty. You know what I'm talking about?
11: Mm-mm.
5: A pastel. That's,
10: you know what I'm not Spanish. Stop looking at me. Like I swear, I'm
11: He's
10: not Spanish.
11: Not Brazilian. That's too close to black.
5: Well, that's what Amanda looks
10: Shut
5: like.
10: Up.
5: Okay, a human pastel or pasta, whatever you call it. She looks deep fried and dough filled with savory ingredients like ground beef or cheese. All right, listen, man. Ooh. Those who deceive will always find those who allow themselves to be deceived. I fully believe in the stupidity of humans. Okay, I'm sold on that, but I refuse to believe this family believed this 37-year-old Brazilian woman was a 12-year-old autistic child. Sounds to me like everyone involved here needed to be investigated. But it gets worse, because this woman didn't just con the family. The scheme allegedly kicked off in a church, and she introduced herself to the pastor as a runaway child named Gabriella, or Gabrielle, who had fled an abusive home. All right? Listen, man, those who are willing, but those who willingly accept being conned are as corrupt as those who con them. All right. You want me to believe everybody fell for this? This woman is 37 years old and pretended to be an autistic runaway child that was 12 years old. And all of y'all fell for it.
0: Mm.
5: Look at this woman, man. Look. Hold on, man. Look at this woman, man. You're not looking at this woman. You didn't look at this woman. Look.
10: Put it back up, Netflix.
5: Look at this woman.
6: Yes, that'd be giving Gabe.
5: I don't even know how you act autistic. Okay, she might could pass for having an extra copy of chromosome 21, but a 12-year-old autistic child?
6: Yeah.
5: No. Why am I explaining this? Please give Amanda Oliveira the sweet sounds of the Hamiltones.
1: Oh, now you are the donkey of the day. Ooh, ooh, ooh. You are the donkey.
10: Man, duh, boy.
1: Of the day. Yee-haw.
6: You remember Drake and Josh? She looked
5: yes,
6: like Josh Peck when he was like fat back
5: in
6: the day.
5: I'm telling you.
6: Yeah.
5: She identifies.
6: That's crazy.
5: She identifying as the wrong thing. She just needs to go ahead and identify as a man.
6: Yeah, that's why I can see why she went with Gabe.
10: Duh.
5: What do you identify as? A man, duh.
6: But I can literally see why she went with Gabe. She knew what nobody going. If she acted like a woman, like if she went as a woman.
5: She did.
6: She was like, nah.
5: She identified as a 12-year-old girl.
6: No, she identified as a 12-year-old man. Well, a 12-year-old boy. Gabriel?
5: No. What are you talking about?
10: Gabriella?
6: No. You said Gabriel.
5: Well, Gabriella, but they said she was identifying as a 12-year-old little girl.
6: Oh, man.
5: Yeah.
10: That's trying to make sense of this.
6: Yeah, a little bit. Right. Yeah, I ain't gonna right. Yeah, especially when y'all? I seen her. It was like, oh, okay, I see why. But, oh, no. Right. She definitely does not give arts. I don't know.
10: All right, Charlamagne, thank you for that donkey today.
5: Yes, indeed.
10: Now, when we come back, we got the positive note and more. It's the Breakfast Club. Good morning.

0: DJ NV, Just Hilarious, Charlamagne Tha God. We are the Breakfast Club. Salute to the OG 8-Ball from 8-Ball and MJG for joining us this morning.
1: Dope, dope.
2: Salute to the legendary 8-Ball, man. Make sure you go get some of that 8-Ball coffee, damn it. 8-Ball brand coffee.
3: Nice and smooth.
0: That's right. And salute to the New York Knicks. Game 3 is tonight. If you don't have to be in New York, please do not go to New York. You don't want to be around New York. The president is going to the game, and they're talking about they're going to be shutting the roads down around the garden.
2: Such
0: they say get there 2-3 hours early.
2: Ticket
0: prices are going down, so...
2: It's so selfish.
0: You might see me if the ticket right now they had like 4,200.
1: Okay.
4: Could he have just come and we didn't know?
3: He the president.
4: No, I mean, we would have knew once he got there, but like, why did he have to announce it leading in?
2: No, because it would be all the same inconveniences, and people would be wondering why.
0: That's what happening. They didn't have to announce it. They still get the conveniences. Now it's even worse. You know,
2: it would be all the same inconveniences. You just wouldn't know why. Be like, damn, why is this street closed? Damn, why can't we do no watch party? Mm-hmm. And then eventually be like, oh, because the president is here.
1: Right.
2: There's a reason why. He's the first president to ever attend the NBA Finals game. Because every other president has the common sense to know this is an inconvenience to the people, to my constituents.
0: I think he went to the Super Bowl.
1: Mm-hmm. He'd be everywhere. He'd be everywhere.
2: He went to the Super Bowl as a president?
0: I think so.
2: I don't know about that. I didn't hear about that one.
4: He said he was going, I remember. He's going to be, they about to have that match outside of the White House, too.
2: But it's outside of the White House.
1: Yeah. If the Knicks really win tonight, that's three. Y'all don't know
4: it. Yes, he attended the Super Bowl in the past, making it the first U.S. president to attend.
2: We got Knicks in six. Salute to the Knicks. I got Knicks in six.
0: I got Knicks in five, but I wasn't
1: happy before. It's going to be even more chaotic.
2: The Spurs are going to win 3 and 5.
0: Nah, I think Knicks in five.
2: The Knicks will lose tonight. Everybody will blame it on Donald Trump. All will be right with the world. They'll come back, win game 4. They'll go back to San Antonio, lose game 5. Come back to Madison Square Garden, game 6. The Knicks will close it out. Pandemonium, baby.
0: Nah, I'm with Knicks in 5, but I want Knicks in 4. But anyway, when we come back, positive notice, the Breakfast Club. Good morning.

0: NV, just hilarious. Charlamagne the guy. We are the Breakfast Club. Now, we were just talking about the Knicks. I do have a question. So, what? He said he's going to game 3 and 4.
1: Oh, Trump.
0: He won't. Trump said he's going to both.
2: Nah, after the night, he won't go back to four.
3: Too much.
2: Nah. Because the Knicks will lose. You know, when he pops up on the Jumbotron screen, it could be a lot of boos. Mm-hmm. You know, I don't know if it will be a lot of boos. It's going to be a lot of rich people in the building. Mm-hmm. You know what I mean? So, those rich people probably just going to be quiet. You know? Mm-hmm. So, I don't think it's going to... The backlash he's going to get from this, I don't think it's going to be a good thing. And I think the stock market is going to be in the toilet this morning, too. Because Israel just bombed Iran last night. And the stock market dropped significantly Friday.
0: It dropped Friday crazy, yep.
2: I think it's going to be bad this morning, too.
1: All weekend. My husband, that's all he talk about is the stock market. It's wild.
0: Well, we'll see you guys tomorrow. You got a positive note?
2: I do. Positive note comes from Mahatma Gandhi, man. And it's simple. Remember this on this fine Monday. The future depends on what you do today. Have a great day.
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2: Cape Fear weather from the Brunswick County Government Weather Center.
3: Good Monday to you. Your first alert forecast for today features partly sunny skies with a stray shower or storm possible. Highs, upper 80s and lower 90s with a cooling onshore breeze developing in the afternoon and continuing into the night with temps settling to lows mainly in the middle 60s. Those readings on their way back to the 80s tomorrow. From the First Alert Forecast Center, I'm WECT Chief Meteorologist Gannon Medwick.
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12: Colleague of mine was telling me the other day about how their Instagram feed is filled with videos, most of them kind of funny, about how grandparents and friends tend to bulldoze new parents out of the way to get to see their baby. As a dad of three daughters, I know how life really does become all about them the moment those kids are born. But I also know parents are still people, too, who need their own attention beyond being mom or dad. And moms, in particular in those early years, can feel especially invisible in the eyes of other people. So what can you do to stop contributing to what is known as maternal invisibility? Women we spoke to said these two things were the most helpful. When people stopped to ask how they could best support them, number one, or when they took the initiative to handle certain tasks that obviously needed to be done. I'm Dr. Sanjay Gupta, helping you live a better life.
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2: 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I hope you had a great weekend. Let's get it kicked off like we always do. A song you probably forgot about. I'm going to help you remember, take you back on this one with Ashanti. She got together with Ja Rule on this. Remember Happy?

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1: What's up, though? 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

0: Baby Keem, Kendrick Lamar, Mama Boyd. It's called Good Flirts on Coast 97.3. Number one for hip-hop and R&B on a marvelous Monday. Good morning, Port City and surrounding areas. If you missed it this weekend, the Farmer's Market comes your way every week. 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Historic downtown Wilmington, 8 o'clock till 1 o'clock, rain or shine, absolutely free. They're going to be running the market all the way through November. You know, we are the longest running market here in Wilmington, which was established back in 2003. Working hard, make sure you have the best experience possible. So if you missed it this past Saturday, make sure you don't miss it next weekend, all right? I'm coming back. I've got more of the music you want to hear, the S word, inside the 2 o'clock hour. Inside the 10 o'clock hour, though, we got some motivation.
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13: A better life with Dr. Sanjay Gupta.
14: 20 years ago, the average attention span was about 2.5 minutes. Today, it's just 47 seconds. Pretty disconcerting. That's according to new research out of UC Irvine. But really, this isn't our fault, at least not entirely. We can blame technology and the world around us. Attention, it turns out, is not an unlimited resource. You only have so much of it to give. Start paying more attention to what times of the day you seem to be at your mental peak. Try to knock out the more complicated stuff during that time. It's also important to take breaks every so often so you can more easily lock in when you're trying to concentrate. One expert said, even trying to visualize where you want to end your day with everything all wrapped up or with tons left to do, that can act as a real motivator. I'm Dr. Sanjay Gupta, helping you live a better life.
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5: Good Monday to you. Your First Alert forecast for today features partly sunny skies with a stray shower or storm possible. Highs, upper 80s and lower 90s with a cooling onshore breeze developing in the afternoon and continuing into the night with temps settling to lows mainly in the middle 60s. Those readings on their way back to the 80s tomorrow from the First Alert Forecast Center. I'm WECT Chief Meteorologist Gannon Medwick.
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2: 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Somebody tell them people Mr. Hem is here.
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0: 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Somebody tell them people Mr. Hem is here.
1: Whoa, whoa, whoa, whoa, whoa, whoa.
0: Mr. Hem is here.
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0: Mr. Hem.
2: 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Midday, it is time for some motivation. It's that time of the day when you need some words of encouragement, either a song that feels good or has a message. Well, you know, Father's Day is right around the corner, and we can't just talk about the dads. What about the stepdads? Hitman Sammy Sam is going to hit us off and motivate all of our stepdads for this marvelous Monday.
3: For the stepdad is him. Do the stepdad. Do the stepdad. Do the stepdad. Do the stepdad. Do the stepdad.

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10: We all know how important it is to stay active as we age, especially as we get older. But I've come to realize that for as good as people are about getting their cardio in, a lot of older folks really don't seem to be doing the recommended amount of strength training or even understand why it's so important. It helps you stay functional and therefore independent for as long as possible. Certified strength and conditioning specialist Dana Santis says a great place to start is not with dumbbells or barbells, but with your body weight, which allows you to build strength while also learning how your body moves and where your limitations exist. It also reduces the risk of overwhelming your connective tissue, which adapts more slowly than muscles as we get older. Once you're comfortable, you can dial up that intensity, but do it slowly, do it carefully. I'm Dr. Sanjay Gupta, helping you live a better life.
11: He's got ties. 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

0: 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Who speaks for you?
1: Dougie, you told me he been on some positive. 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

0: Trap Dicky, Key Glock is down south on Coast 97.3, number one for hip-hop and R&B. Marvelous Monday, hoping that your weekend was pretty great. Parents, congratulations to all the graduates that either graduated high school or, you know, we had some people graduating from middle to high. You know, you had some other graduations or some other milestones, shall we say, that took place this weekend. So big congratulations to all. I have to do a special congratulations to Reginald Shuford, Reggie Shuford Jr. out there in Regalwood. He invited me to be a part of his birthday, or not birthday, his graduation celebration. And let me just tell you, if your graduation party in lit like that one was, oh my goodness. A big, big shout out to the Shufords, and a congratulations to Reginald on his graduation. He is going to be attending UNC Charlotte. So a big shout out to him. I'm coming back with more of the music you want to hear.
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12: If you are struggling with substance abuse, alcohol, pills, whatever it may be, first of all, it's nothing to be ashamed of. 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Two, a belief in a higher power provides people with hope and solace, great foils for addiction. And three, and I think there's some merit to this, regular attendance in a faith community also provides connection. 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

And I always wonder if you ask yourself, is it just me? Is it just me? Or is this so, so good I shouldn't have to for free? Is it just me? Yeah. Is it just me? Is this so, so good I shouldn't have to for free? I know you working day and night to get a college degree. Bet nobody that you've been with even know you're free, right? You know you only do that with me, right? Yeah, double checking on you. You know I never put the pressure on you. You know that you make your own mind up. 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I be out of words trying to sum it up.

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Yeah. Is it just me? Is this so, so good I shouldn't have to f***

0: Thank you, Can Club, with a big birthday shout out to all my Gemini celebrating birthdays today. A big shout out to Alicia Phillips Stevens. Happy birthday. Bernadette J, I see you. Happy birthday. My classmate, Maria Lightborn Harris. Happy birthday, girl. O'Neal Spencer is celebrating. Also, Montrell Webb has a birthday. Bobby Goon. Bobby Goon got a birthday today. What up, Bobby? Happy birthday. Y'all see Bobby Goon. Make sure y'all tell him we was talking about him on the radio. Sabrina Banks, happy birthday. Elaine Everett. Also, Lacey Wilburn with a birthday. Carly Frederick and Cynthia Simpson. All Geminis celebrating birthdays today. A big happy birthday and things.
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16: Have you ever noticed that you mostly breathe through one nostril at a time? Even when you're not sick, even when your allergies aren't bothering you. The body actually switches the dominant nostril as frequently as every 2 hours while we're awake. That's according to Adam Taylor, an anatomy professor at Lancaster University in the UK. This alternating cycle is automatic. It's regulated subconsciously by the hypothalamus and the brain, he said. Your body does this to give each nostril a chance to rest and repair so they don't get too dried out, which could make it easier for pathogens and inflammation to cause damage. Now, Taylor also said studies suggest the left nostril may be more dominant, and when the right nostril is dominant, the body is in a more alert or even stressed state. Who knew? Pretty fascinating stuff. I'm Dr. Sanjay Gupta, helping you live a better life.
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Peace to the planet. 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
5: Colleague of mine was telling me the other day about how their Instagram feed is filled with videos, most of them kind of funny, about how grandparents and friends tend to bulldoze new parents out of the way to get to see their baby. Now, as a dad of three daughters, I know how life really does become all about them the moment those kids are born. But I also know parents are still people, too, who need their own attention beyond being mom or dad. And moms, in particular in those early years, can feel especially invisible in the eyes of other people. So what can you do to stop contributing to what is known as maternal invisibility? Women we spoke to said these two things were the most helpful. When people stopped to ask how they could best support them, number one, or when they took the initiative to handle certain tasks that obviously needed to be done. I'm Dr. Sanjay Gupta, helping you live a better life.
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13: For the rest of today, variable clouds with a passing shower or storm possible. Highs mainly upper 80s for the beaches and lower 90s inland. Tonight into tomorrow, partly cloudy with a stray shower possible, especially inland. Otherwise, breezy and nice with lows in the 60s to around 70 tonight. And highs, mainly middle 80s tomorrow. From the First Alert Forecast Center, I'm WECT Chief Meteorologist Gannon Medwick.
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17: A better life with Dr. Sanjay Gupta.
18: We all know how important it is to stay active as we age, especially as we get older. But I've come to realize that for as good as people are about getting their cardio in, a lot of older folks really don't seem to be doing the recommended amount of strength training or even understand why it's so important. It helps you stay functional and therefore independent for as long as possible. Certified strength and conditioning specialist Dana Santis says a great place to start is not with dumbbells or barbells, but with your body weight, which allows you to build strength while also learning how your body moves and where your limitations exist. It also reduces the risk of overwhelming your connective tissue, which adapts more slowly than muscles as we get older. Once you're comfortable, you can dial up that intensity, but do it slowly, do it carefully. I'm Dr. Sanjay Gupta, helping you live a better life.
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0: 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Look at you making it to the 1 o'clock hour. Good afternoon, Board City and surrounding areas, with local school districts offering free summer meals. If you're out there in Whiteville, good news to the parents. They're providing free meals to children 18 years and younger while school is out for the summer. Walk-in meal sites are going to be at Edgewood Elementary Monday through Thursday, starting June 15th all the way to August 13th. Breakfast will be held from 7:30 till 9, lunch from 11 until 12:30. And mobile meal delivery is also available to children who can't make it to the walk-in site. Each box includes 7 breakfasts and 7 lunches, all right? So they've got that for you out there in Whiteville. We'll be talking about some of the other schools and some of the other counties like Columbus, Pender, and even New Hanover and Brunswick. Coming back with more of the music you want to hear.
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12: A better life with Dr. Sanjay Gupta.
13: We've talked a lot about measles over the past year, but mumps has largely flown under the radar, even though it's been making a bit of a comeback as well. That's because fewer people are getting the MMR vaccine, which stands for measles, mumps, and rubella. The vaccine's been around for decades. It is effective. It is safe. What makes mumps outbreaks difficult to contain is that symptoms usually don't appear for 2 to 3 weeks after someone's been exposed. And that can make it hard to pin down where that exposure took place. and someone who is infected can transmit the virus to someone else before they are symptomatic. If you get sick, which could manifest like a run-of-the-mill respiratory virus or the telltale swelling of your cheeks and jaw, all you can really do at that point is to treat the symptoms and also isolate yourself so you don't infect anyone else. I'm Dr. Sanjay Gupta, helping you live a better life.
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16: Cape Fear weather from the Cumulus Media Weather Center.
17: For the rest of today, variable clouds with a passing shower or storm possible. Highs mainly upper 80s for the beaches and lower 90s inland. Tonight into tomorrow, partly cloudy with a stray shower possible, especially inland. Otherwise, breezy and nice with lows in the 60s to around 70 tonight and highs mainly middle 80s tomorrow. From the First Alert Forecast Center, I'm WECT Chief Meteorologist Gannon Medwick.
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Ayy, big booty, big booty. 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

0: 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On this marvelous Monday, it is time for us to chat. Community happenings around town. Very important information for Pender County. Their Pender County Health and Human Services is going to be hosting an elder abuse resource fair. That's going to be happening on June 24th. It's going to be in Burgaw. What the purpose is to connect older adults and caregivers with some local support services. Now, for the event, attendees can find information on community support services, health and wellness, legal help, also caregiver support, financial benefits, guidance, all of that stuff, and housing and transportation resources. They're going to have some food trucks on hand that day, and the event is from 10 a.m. till 2 p.m., again, on June 24th. It's going to be at the Health and Human Services Building right there in Pender County. Very important information. I'm coming back with more of the music you want to hear.
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18: Have you ever noticed that you mostly breathe through one nostril at a time? Even when you're not sick, even when your allergies aren't bothering you. The body actually switches the dominant nostril as frequently as every 2 hours while we're awake. That's according to Adam Taylor, an anatomy professor at Lancaster University in the UK. This alternating cycle is automatic It's regulated subconsciously by the hypothalamus in the brain, he said. Your body does this to give each nostril a chance to rest and repair, so they don't get too dried out, which could make it easier for pathogens and inflammation to cause damage. Now, Taylor also said, studies suggest the left nostril may be more dominant, and when the right nostril is dominant, the body is in a more alert or even stressed state. Who knew? Pretty fascinating stuff. I'm Dr. Sanjay Gupta, helping you live a better life.

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Coming up in the 2 o'clock hour, the S-Word, news on our entertainers. 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

0: 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On a marvelous Monday, good afternoon, Port City and surrounding areas. 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Here in Wilmington, the Food Bank will be happening on next Tuesday. That's June 16th. Next Tuesday, June 16th, it's going to be at the Cape Fear Christian Church in Wilmington. Now, out in Leland, they're going to be doing one the following Tuesday on the 23rd from 9 to 11 at St. James AME Zion Church. All right, so you want to mark down those dates so you don't miss out on those opportunities. I'm coming back. I got more of the music you want to hear, and the S-word's on the way.
1: You a gold digger, Chuck?
2: 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I just like sugar mamas, man. Ever since they changed the rate of pay and it's equal for women, why not? That's why I got a sugar mama.
3: Do you like your sugar mama? Do you actually like her? Do you have feelings for her?
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10: How often do you stop to wonder whether you should share something that's revealing, maybe even embarrassing, with a partner, a friend, or even your boss? In her new book called Revealing, The Underrated Power of Oversharing, behavioral scientist Leslie John says doing just that can help you deepen relationships that are vital to your life. We need people to trust us in order to get things like love, friendship, and career success. That's what she told us. When you make yourself vulnerable by revealing something sensitive, it does make other people trust you. In turn, when you ask someone to reveal something about themselves, showing that interest will generally lead someone to like you more. Why? Because people like to be asked about themselves, she says. It also signals that they are discriminating and choosy, but in a good way. I'm Dr. Sanjay Gupta, helping you live a better life.
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9: For the rest of today, variable clouds with a passing shower or storm possible. Highs mainly upper 80s for the beaches and lower 90s inland. Tonight into tomorrow, partly cloudy with a stray shower possible, especially inland. Otherwise, breezy and nice with lows in the 60s to around 70 tonight. And highs, mainly middle 80s tomorrow. From the First Alert Forecast Center, I'm WECT Chief Meteorologist Gannon Medwick.
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0: Put that on that beat.
1: Shawty made that clap, she don't need no applause. High fashion, like Goya, G-Wagon, or the Rover. I put some ice on you cause you

0: gentlemen, this is the big moment we've all been waiting for.
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8: You get to see the story of the elements, earth, wind, and fire, thanks to Questlove. And what we find is we know that Maurice created one of the most influential groups in music history, but accordingly to the documentary, Questlove says he spent much of his life battling a pain that he never fully overcame. Actually, speaking with Variety about the new HBO documentary, Earth, Wind, and Fire, to be Celestial versus That's the Weight of the World, Questlove actually said the film goes beyond the band's groundbreaking music and looks at the emotional scars that fueled White's ambition spiritually and his personal struggles. It actually premiered at the Tribeca Festival, but the story actually will be seen on television. You'll be able to watch the documentary and find out about that pain that he was talking about. Also, BET, they launched their first ever board of advisors. And on the board, people like Queen Latifah and LL Cool J. Now, they introduced this, making a major development in the company's 45-year history and signing a renewed focus on its long-term direction with media and culture. The new advisory group was formed under President Lewis Carr. He positioned the initiative as part of the network's continued evolution. So we'll see what comes out of having that new formed vision. And last but not least, Jaden Smith, as you all know, is a part of Christian Louboutin. He has launched the Christian Louboutin FW26 Men's Campaign. It unveiled its fall-winter 2026 campaign under Jaden Smith. You know, as he got the role, everybody was anticipating, I'm definitely going to want to see what that line's going to look like. News on our entertainers, a little something I like to call the S-word.
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5: How often do you stop to wonder whether you should share something that's revealing, maybe even embarrassing, with a partner, a friend, or even your boss? In her new book called Revealing, the underrated power of oversharing, behavioral scientist Leslie John says doing just that can help you deepen relationships that are vital to your life. We need people to trust us in order to get things like love, friendship, and career success. That's what she told us. When you make yourself vulnerable by revealing something sensitive, it does make other people trust you. In turn, when you ask someone to reveal something about themselves, showing that interest will generally lead someone to like you more. Why? Because people like to be asked about themselves, she says. It also signals that they are discriminating and choosy, but in a good way. I'm Dr. Sanjay Gupta, helping you live a better life.
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7.3, number one for hip hop and R&B, midday, wrapping up things for myself on this Marvelous Monday. Hoping that your week gets off to a good start. You got some great plans and already thinking about the weekend coming up again. Because before you know it, it's going to be July. We're looking up for the 4th of July. That's going to be our next big holiday. But we got to get through the month of June with graduations. And also Father's Day is right around the corner. Also, speaking around the corner, Big B is coming up next. He's going to hold it down for the rest of this Marvelous Monday. Listen up for your opportunity to text and win. That's right. You could be flying away to check out Doja Cat. She's taking her tour, Mia V, nationwide. And we're going to be sending a winner and a guest to her city of your choice, fully upgraded. A trip for two, flight, hotel, concert, tickets, all of that stuff. We got lounge passes, drinks, snacks, all that kind of stuff for you. So definitely make sure you listen for the national keyword to text and win with Big B for the Doja Cat Flyaway. Your afternoon just got bigger.

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0: Coast 97.3, number one hip hop and R&B. He in the building, man.
1: Uh-oh.
0: It's good to see my brother, man.
1: Always good to see family.
0: Like Vader, what's good, boy?
1: Yeah, we here, baby. EMG the label, man. I was happy, man. Feel good.
0: I was messing with you in the hallway. I said, if I ain't know no better, I think Shice was from New York.
1: Well, I originally am. Everybody know me. Know I was born in Brooklyn.
0: Yeah.
1: Grew up in Harlem.
0: Right.
1: Raised in Raleigh, North Carolina.
0: What?
1: So I got all three. You know, the best of the best right here. Tied in one.
0: Hey, look, man.
1: Yes, sir.
0: You look so energetic, man. You look like...
1: I am. I feel good, man.
0: New money, man.
1: Yeah, man. It's the best time of my life right now, man.
0: I'm proud of you, bro.
1: Making the best music I ever made.
0: Yeah.
1: You know, historical moments, all-star lineups. MG, man, we here.
0: It's crazy. I get quiet because it's crazy, man. When I see you, I always see you, your social media content.
1: Yeah.
0: But I'm like, my man moving around. You know what I'm saying?
1: Yeah. Got to, man. Big. Got to. I've come from the era where the best marketing and promotion is in your face, you know?
0: Mm.
1: You got to move and shake. And I've always been that type of person.
0: Right.
1: Always got to go to where it's at. I feel like if you don't put yourself in position to be seen and heard, how you going to be seen and heard?
0: I want to go back just a little bit, man, because I've asked you this before.
1: Yes, sir.
0: I've seen you become serious about your music.
1: Yeah, most definitely.
0: But now I've seen you be serious about your music.
1: It's different because you seen my whole transition. You seen the growth. So the whole time I've been, you know, we trying, chasing the dream. But I decided to become the dream.
0: Mm.
1: You feel me?
0: Yeah.
1: And with a label like EMG backing it fully and believing in it to the fullest extent, can't lose.
0: Yeah. He's in the building, Shice Vader.
1: Yes, sir.
0: Stop playing.
1: He's shaping the culture.
0: It's not a game, man. Boy. So we got a new joint.
1: Yes.
0: Two new joints.
1: Two.
0: I saw some content. Now, it's not been a year yet.
1: No.
0: But it's been some months ago. I saw some content. You leaked a little bit of content.
1: Yeah.
0: You salute, and Ghost.
1: Salute to Ghostface Killah. Matter of fact, salute to the whole Wu-Tang for being inducted into the Rock and Roll Hall of Fame.
0: Big facts.
1: You know, that's crazy. And having me on the track with a Rock and Roll Hall of Famer is just crazy within itself.
0: That's major,
1: you know,
0: man.
1: And salute to DJ Pro Fluent for making the track. You know, once Ghostface heard it, he just went crazy. And so it's an honor just to be on the track, you know?
0: Yeah.
1: And that's what EMG's been doing for me, aligning me with the greats. Like, if you listen to Reshaping the Culture Project, we got everybody up there. Fabulous, Memphis, Bleak, Jim Jones,
0: like,
1: Max
0: what?
1: B, Raekwon, Ghostface, Styles P, Waka, Who Kid.
0: Hey, I gotta say this. You had to have been one of the first people Max B jumped on a song with.
1: Yeah, man, that's my guy, man. Salute to Max B. Salute to Ty Black, man.
0: Yeah.
1: They definitely showed love. He came home and turned up, and I'm glad I was a part of that process. Gotta know.
0: You gotta be a Wu-Tang
1: fan, man, and
0: know what they talk about.
1: Yeah. He different, man. He's different.
0: So you got the new joint, man. Go ahead and introduce it. I'm gonna let you introduce it.
1: Name of this song is called Heavy Artillery. Ghostface Killah, Shice Vader, EMG the label is off the Reshaping the Culture Project, Value 1. Go get it.

0: Trice Vader in the building. Hang out with me, man. I got more of that. It's Coast 97.3.
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9: Colleague of mine was telling me the other day about how their Instagram feed is filled with videos, most of them kind of funny, about how grandparents and friends tend to bulldoze new parents out of the way to get to see their baby. Now, as a dad of three daughters, I know how life really does become all about them the moment those kids are born. But I also know parents are still people, too, who need their own attention beyond being mom or dad. And moms, in particular in those early years, can feel especially invisible in the eyes of other people. So what can you do to stop contributing to what is known as maternal invisibility? Women we spoke to said these two things were the most helpful. When people stopped to ask how they could best support them, number one, or when they took the initiative to handle certain tasks that obviously needed to be done. I'm Dr. Sanjay Gupta, helping you live a better life.
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11: Cape Fear weather from the Brunswick Water Filters Weather Center.
12: For the rest of today, variable clouds with a passing shower or storm possible. Highs mainly upper 80s for the beaches and lower 90s inland. Tonight into tomorrow, partly cloudy with a stray shower possible, especially inland. Otherwise, breezy and nice with lows in the 60s to around 70 tonight. And highs, mainly middle 80s tomorrow. From the First Alert Forecast Center, I'm WECT Chief Meteorologist Gannon Medwick.
13: What's up? This is Midday, and you can check me out in the Midday. That's right, every day from 10 to 3. I got the motivational song, the song you probably forgot about, birthday hollas, and of course the S word, and we always chat. 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
14: Number one hip-hop and R&B. He's still in here, man. My man's is in awesome. Here, though. Chase Vader, what's good?
13: Yow!
15: EMG, EMG.
14: When I see my man, you know what? I got to say this. I'm going to say this, too, man. And I know some people may not know who he is, and some people do. Mm-hmm. The people I know.
15: Yeah.
14: In rock.
15: Yes.
14: On the music scene.
15: Yes.
14: A lot of

0: them I was introduced to by my man Ty Boogie.
1: Yes.
0: Shout out to my man
1: Salute
0: Ty.
1: To Ty.
0: Boogie.
1: Salute
0: Boogie home. I always like to
1: say Carolina kids.
0: Yeah. You know what
1: so
0: I'm saying?
1: So a thumb.
0: Yeah.
1: Salute to Ty. That's my guy.
0: So you're moving around, and did you say, okay, I want Ghostface on this record? Or was it like the opportunity availed itself and you was like, oh, let's get this?
1: No, the thing about working with EMG, we all talk every day.
0: Okay.
1: So when I'm on the conference calls with Ski Money, Pro Fluent, and Jeff, ideas fly. They all over the place. So it was actually a situation where Pro Fluent had just finished the Cypher record, which is out right now, too. That has Dave East, Conway the Machine, and 38 Special on it.
0: Right.
1: That song had just finished. I wanted to be on that song. Mm. So I missed out on being on that song. And Jeff's always say, don't worry about that. We got more. We just getting started.
0: Okay.
1: 2 days later, he said, I need you on a song with Ghostface. And it was just like that.
0: Wow.
1: Pro Fluent had the beat. And once Ghost heard it, it was over, man.
0: Oh, boy. Yeah, yeah. That's a Pro Fluent, man.
1: Yeah, shout out to Pro Fluent, man.
0: I had a chance to sit with
1: DJ Pro Fluent in the building.
0: I had a chance. A couple years ago, we sat together and watched some independent artists. Pro Fluent whispered on the ear, they trash.
1: He bought us. That was a Ski Money move right there.
0: Like Big B, that man.
2: That's what's up.
0: But he was keeping it funky though.
1: Yeah.
0: We were looking for some great artists at that time.
1: Yeah, that's why I like the honesty amongst the crew, because there's times where, you know, as an artist, every verse ain't gonna be the one.
0: Yeah.
1: So they'll tell me. They're quick to tell me, Shice, go back.
0: Mm-hmm.
1: Go back in.
0: Mm-hmm.
1: Do it again.
0: Dope.
1: You know what I'm saying?
0: I love it. I love that.
1: It's a family.
0: That's big. Now, working with EMG, now you got another single.
1: Mm-hmm.
0: It's You.
1: Yes.
0: The Shice.
1: Out the Mud.
0: The Shice. I mean, I always know The Shice, but Shice, period. That's what it sounds like. Tell us about it, man.
1: Salute to EMG, Revolt, 440 artists. We coming with a banger, Out the Mud, Shice Vader, produced by Dr. Coffee and the Schizos. It's crazy, man.
0: I didn't even ask you. How you feel, man?
1: I feel great, man.
0: You feel blessed. You look like you feel good, man. Every time I see you, I'm like, Shice on the cloud, man.
1: Yeah, I feel good. Ski Money got us on this good workout plan, good diets. You know, the money coming through.
0: Okay.
1: Mom's happy. Kids
0: That's
1: happy.
0: Important. Yeah.
1: Music sound great. You know, working That's on important. A new project produced by 38 Special.
0: Ooh.
1: Yeah. We just locked that in. We two records in right now, so... Okay. You know, salute to 38 Special and the whole Trust family. You know, we got a nice project on the way, too. We're working. No days off.
0: What you tell somebody at home saying, you know, I'm trying, man. I don't know if this is it. What do you tell somebody?
1: Have patience.
0: Mm.
1: Rest in peace with my homie Sticky J. That's what he told me. He's like, you know you nice. You know you got it. Wait your time. Don't rush God's time.
0: Mm.
1: You know, you got to stay patient.
0: Major.
1: Yeah.
0: Go ahead and introduce the new We World premiere in that.
1: All right. New single. This is a world premiere right here. This is exclusive right here. It's coming out soon. It'll be out in a couple weeks. But it's called Out the Mud, produced by Dr. Coffee and the Schizos, Shice Vader, EMG the label. Let's get it.
0: You know what it is.
1: Out the Mud.

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0: 7.3, number one of hip hop and R&B. You know, if you're from the Port City, this is our summertime song. I mean, we play Will Smith's Summertime, but this right here is our summertime song. Shouts out to my man ATM. Quote, always got us one, man. Woo-wee. I might have another one on the way. Y'all got to keep it locked in all the way. I do have your request for Boss Man D-Lo. You know he already dropped the date. July 23rd, Boss Man D-Lo and my homegirl, Young Miami, they're going to be at the House of Blues July 23rd. Go ahead and get your tickets now. It's the Motion Party Tour. Ooh, it's going to be super crazy. Go ahead and get your tickets now. We got that on the way, that Motion Party. It's Coast 97.3.
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13: Making sure your kids get enough sleep. It's one of the most important things you can do for them as a parent, and yet it's often overlooked. Not only does sleep in the early years set the stage for mental and physical health, it also creates the foundation for how one sleeps later in life. That's according to the National Sleep Foundation. Now, that organization recommends 14 to 17 hours a night for newborns, 12 to 15 for infants, 11 to 14 for toddlers, 10 to 13 for preschoolers, and 9 to 11 for school-aged children. When it's age appropriate, start by talking to your kids about why sleep is important. 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Don't underestimate the importance of a routine. You can even narrate what you're doing step by step to help them along the way. I'm Dr. Sanjay Gupta, helping you live a better life.
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6: There are delays on College Road, pretty heavy going northbound near Holly Tree Road, all off toward MLK, and some minor slowdowns again near North Chase Parkway. And there's an accident on westbound I-40 just after Holly Shelter Road, but it's only causing a minor delay. Rick Dixon, right now, traffic.
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19: 20 years ago, the average attention span was about 2.5 minutes. Today, it's just 47 seconds. pretty disconcerting. That's according to new research out of UC Irvine. But really, this isn't our fault, at least not entirely. We can blame technology and the world around us. Attention, it turns out, is not an unlimited resource. You only have so much of it to give. Start paying more attention to what times of the day you seem to be at your mental peak. Try to knock out the more complicated stuff during that time. It's also important to take breaks every so often so you can more easily lock in when you're trying to concentrate. One expert said, even trying to visualize where you want to end your day with everything all wrapped up or with tons left to do, that can act as a real motivator. I'm Dr. Sanjay Gupta, helping you live a better life.
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21: Cape Fear weather from the Cumulus Media Weather Center.
22: Fair skies will continue into tonight with overnight lows mainly in the 60s to locally 70 degrees. An isolated shower or two possible as we go throughout the night into tomorrow morning. For your Tuesday, expect slightly cooler temperatures, highs mainly in the lower and middle 80s. Fair skies throughout the day with an opportunity for a stray shower or storm. From the WECT First Alert Forecast Center, I'm meteorologist Ella Tansey.
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No, she thinks she me when she driving the sport. Real over everything, I'm enforced. Lit up the city when I got a torch. I went and got it, I didn't have a choice. I'm from the dirty, we took the north. Step on the second, show no remorse. Straight in the streets when I jump out the porch. Yeah, Mrs. Trendsetter, whatever she do, they bite.

Hey, Charlamagne Tha God here from the world's most dangerous morning show, The Breakfast Club. Lock in now to Big B. His happy place is inside of a Marvel comic book, just like mine, okay? I got Wolverine tattooed on my right arm right now. Got it when I was 17 years old, when tattoos were illegal in South Carolina. That's how committed I am to Marvel. Coast 97.3.

0: 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Big Ride Home with your man, Big B. Definitely in the building. Shouts out to everyone who uses the Monday to reset or Sunday to reset and then Monday to start over again. That's what we're doing. On the way, we're going to look at that traffic. It's going to be a little hectic out there. And shouts out to my year-round school folk. They're still in school for one more week. And they got, you know, to the end of the week, and they'll be done. So shouts out to my year-round schoolers. I see y'all and all those graduates over the weekend. Ooh, man. It's Coast 97.3.
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8: Heading from downtown, there's a brief but heavy backup on Market Street northbound from College Road toward MLK. And there's a heavy backup further along on 17 in Pender County going north as you head in toward Hempstead at 210. That's pretty slow in both directions. Britt Dixon, Right Now Traffic.
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10: A better life with Dr. Sanjay Gupta.
11: How often do you stop to wonder whether you should share something that's revealing, maybe even embarrassing, with a partner, a friend, or even your boss? In her new book called Revealing, The Underrated Power of Oversharing, behavioral scientist Leslie John says doing just that can help you deepen relationships that are vital to your life. We need people to trust us in order to get things like love, friendship, and career success. That's what she told us. When you make yourself vulnerable by revealing something sensitive, it does make other people trust you. In turn, when you ask someone to reveal something about themselves, showing that interest will generally lead someone to like you more. Why? Because people like to be asked about themselves, she says. It also signals that they are discriminating and choosy, but in a good way. I'm Dr. Sanjay Gupta, helping you live a better life.
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8: There is a delay in place on MLK westbound on and off from Market Street toward College Road and into our Carr Avenue. And after that, watch out for the very heavy backup going outbound onto the Isabel Holmes Bridge off of MLK toward 421. Bert Dixon, right now traffic.
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10: Cape Fear weather from the Cumulus Media Weather Center.
11: Fair skies will continue into tonight with overnight lows mainly in the 60s to locally 70 degrees. An isolated shower or two possible as we go throughout the night into tomorrow morning. For your Tuesday, expect slightly cooler temperatures, highs mainly in the lower and middle 80s, fair skies throughout the day with an opportunity for a stray shower or storm. From the WECT First Alert Forecast Center, I'm meteorologist Ella Tansey.
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13: And the state champ DJ Frosty on the wheels of steel.

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7: There's an accident just south of downtown. This is reported to be on Carolina Beach Road, a little south of Burnett Boulevard. There's only a brief delay going northbound. Going southbound, you'll find brief delays near Shipyard Boulevard, and you're a little slowed toward Monkey Junction near College Road as well. We're Dixon, right now traffic.
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14: A better life with Dr. Sanjay Gupta.
15: People have started using AI for all sorts of things, but I cannot think of an area where the stakes are higher than your health. First of all, I'll tell you this. I know doctors who have cracked some seemingly impossible cases with the help of AI, so it can be a powerful tool. But AI can also hallucinate, provide bad advice, and be just as confident when it does that. If you do decide to plug any personal medical information into one of these chatbots, you should know that while the companies that created them have robust privacy protections in place, they are not bound by HIPAA, like your healthcare provider is. Whatever the advice presented to you, take it with a degree of healthy skepticism. Always get a second opinion. And remember, if you ever experience concerning symptoms, skip the AI consult and head straight to the ER. I'm Dr. Sanjay Gupta, helping you live a better life.
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0: such a crazy feeling, though. I don't want to get too attached, but I feel like I already am. My mind's telling me one thing, but I guess I should listen to my heart.
1: Yo, what's up, man? It's B.O.B. here. Bobby Ray-Bans. And right now, you rocking with the biggest guy in radio, Big B, man. 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
1: 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Ever since they changed the rate of pay and it's equal for women, why not? 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
18: A better life with Dr. Sanjay Gupta.
19: People have started using AI for all sorts of things, but I cannot think of an area where the stakes are higher than your health. First of all, I'll tell you this. I know doctors who have cracked some seemingly impossible cases with the help of AI, so it can be a powerful tool. But AI can also hallucinate, provide bad advice, and be just as confident when it does that. If you do decide to plug any personal medical information into one of these chatbots, you should know that while the companies that created them have robust privacy protections in place, they are not bound by HIPAA, like your healthcare provider is. Whatever the advice presented to you, take it with a degree of healthy skepticism. Always get a second opinion. And remember, if you ever experience concerning symptoms, skip the AI consult and head straight to the ER. I'm Dr. Sanjay Gupta, helping you live a better life.
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24: Fair skies will continue into tonight with overnight lows mainly in the 60s to locally 70 degrees. An isolated shower or two possible as we go throughout the night into tomorrow morning. For your Tuesday, expect slightly cooler temperatures. Highs mainly in the lower and middle 80s. Fair skies throughout the day with an opportunity for a stray shower or storm. From the WECT First Alert Forecast Center, I'm meteorologist Ella Tansey.

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1: 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Somebody tell them people Mr. Hem is here. 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

I'm him. 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No cap, God am a witness. Success feel better, independent. 9-11 at the Valley, out of Lenny. Big Master P vibe, no limit. Falling hard on another hemisphere. Somebody tell them people Mr. Hem is here. 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

0: 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Make your word when you see it, be the business. 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Falling hard on another hemisphere. Somebody tell them people Mr. Hem is here.
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0: Mr. Hem is here.
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10: A better life with Dr. Sanjay Gupta.
11: People have started using AI for all sorts of things, but I cannot think of an area where the stakes are higher than your health. First of all, I'll tell you this. I know doctors who have cracked some seemingly impossible cases with the help of AI, so it can be a powerful tool. But AI can also hallucinate, provide bad advice, and be just as confident when it does that. If you do decide to plug any personal medical information into one of these chatbots, you should know that while the companies that created them have robust privacy protections in place, they are not bound by HIPAA, like your healthcare provider is. Whatever the advice presented to you, take it with a degree of healthy skepticism. Always get a second opinion. And remember, if you ever experience concerning symptoms, skip the AI consult and head straight to the ER. I'm Dr. Sanjay Gupta, helping you live a better life.
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You can record and you can hear you.

my jewelry. Ayy, big booty, big booty. Dance on a, take all of that, take all of that money. Spin that, for me. Big booty, big booty. Dance on a, dance on a.

0: Hey, I go by the name of Charlamagne the God, and dropping the clues bombs for DJ Mike Lang, okay? 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

0: It's your boy Chubb Rock, man, treating you right, just the two of us.
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8: Have you ever noticed that you mostly breathe through one nostril at a time? Even when you're not sick, even when your allergies aren't bothering you. The body actually switches the dominant nostril as frequently as every 2 hours while we're awake. That's according to Adam Taylor, an anatomy professor at Lancaster University in the UK. This alternating cycle is automatic. It's regulated subconsciously by the hypothalamus in the brain, he said. Your body does this to give each nostril a chance to rest and repair so they don't get too dried out, which could make it easier for pathogens and inflammation to cause damage. Now, Taylor also said studies suggest the left nostril may be more dominant, and when the right nostril is dominant, the body is in a more alert or even stressed state. Who knew? Pretty fascinating stuff. I'm Dr. Sanjay Gupta, helping you live a better life.
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8: Have you ever noticed that you mostly breathe through one nostril at a time? Even when you're not sick, even when your allergies aren't bothering you. The body actually switches the dominant nostril as frequently as every 2 hours while we're awake. That's according to Adam Taylor, an anatomy professor at Lancaster University in the UK. This alternating cycle is automatic. It's regulated subconsciously by the hypothalamus in the brain, he said. Your body does this to give each nostril a chance to rest and repair so they don't get too dried out, which could make it easier for pathogens and inflammation to cause damage. Now, Taylor also said studies suggest the left nostril may be more dominant, and when the right nostril is dominant, the body is in a more alert or even stressed state. Who knew? Pretty fascinating stuff. I'm Dr. Sanjay Gupta, helping you live a better life.
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cities to the planet. I go by the name of Charlemagne the God, and there's no place like the Carolinas, Wilmington, Myrtle Beach, Wrightsville Beach, all home to the world's most dangerous morning show, The Breakfast Club, and Coast 97.3.

0: Yeah. Hey, what up, y'all? It's DJ Envy. And whether you are downtown or on Highway 117, Coast 97.3 is the vibe you should be on.
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